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6: Has anyone out there actually ever burned a photo of their ex? I want to hear from you. 1-888-952-17. Donnie, I feel like this is something that you would do, like seeking revenge with pyro.
7: Burn a photo? No, first of all, I would have to print out a photo of them to begin with. First of all, I'd have to have an ex to begin with. But also, no, I'm not printing out a photo. You don't belong on my wall. I don't care if we're together or not. My phone? Maybe. My wall? Nah. My fridge? Nah.

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1: Lauren Snap, Donnie Meacham. Instagram glitch that's happening on Instagram, and it's unfollowing people that you've been following for a long time. Is that a real glitch, or is that just what people are using as an excuse when they decide that they're going to hate unfollow someone?
2: Oh, 100% an excuse, but also, now that I know it's doing it, there's a few people I've been meaning to unfollow, so I can go and be like, you know what? It's not me. It's the Instagram glitch. I promise you. But you know what's going to happen? You're not getting a follow back. That's a glitch, too, in my mind.
1: Or, yeah. Let us know. If someone unfollows you, do you reach out and, like, follow up with them on why they unfollowed you? Let us know. Hit us up in the DMs.
0: Your voice, your vibe. 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
1: Lauren Snap, Donnie Meacham. We're talking about Instagram glitches, unfollowing our friends. Frankie, sliding into the DM, says, this Instagram glitch, quote unquote, has caused some serious family drama. Apparently, my Instagram has unfollowed a family member. They called me the next day and they were ticked. And now their entire family is calling to harass me, calling me a bully.
2: Mm-hmm. Yeah, but also people don't, you don't have to unfollow them. There is such thing as mute. You can mute these people so you don't have to see them. But don't unfollow, you can't unfollow a family member unless they're dead. And then it's like, well, you're wasting time on my grid because you're not showing me anything new. So you can unfollow them. But until then, if they're alive, you got to keep following them.
1: We got wildly dark. Let's go ahead and play a good

0: Night texts.
1: Ooh, you up?
0: Are they rude? Is it rude to send someone a late night text? Hit us in the DMs right there on the Pop Crush app. I know it's late night, but we love to hear from you. You don't think so?
1: First of all, I have my, which is bad. We're not supposed to sleep with the phone in the bed because what happens if the phone catches fire, then your bed can catch fire and then you all die. But everyone does it. I sleep with mine right under my pillow. If I want to wake up, I can wake up. But most of my days don't wake up. If the notification, I'm asleep.
0: I can't believe you put it under your pillow. You're such a weirdo.
1: I know. But also put your phone on do not disturb or silent. You have sleep mode if you don't want somebody to text you in the middle of the night.

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1: When I was growing up, only the cool kids had Capri Sun. Lauren Snap, Johnny Meacham. I've got news. Capri Sun is now doing away with the pouch. The pouch is gone.
2: Is it for the environment, I'm sure? But, like, you know, Capri Sun, they have an alcoholic Capri Sun. That's kind of fabulous. If they don't, I was a Mondo boy. You remember Mondos?
1: Is that with the, like, the little cap that, like, peeled off?
2: Yeah.
1: Oh, why do we not have those in an alcoholic version?
2: Mondo.

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3: When was the last time you wrote a check? 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
4: I don't even know what my signature looks like anymore because I don't sign anything. You know, it used to be able to work on it. Oh, this is amazing. So I got so good as a kid, mom, turn the radio off, as forging my mom's signature. Like, I got so good at it. I could just, like, write a check and be like, oh, I know her signature back. She gave me permission 99% of the time, but, ooh, I got good at that check.
3: Well, this news is going to crush all of your white-collar dreams. 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
1: If you're taking a last minute vacation, let us know where you're headed. 1-888-952-17. I love this new trend from Gen Z, and we can only expect a trend like this from Gen Z. They're leaving out of office messages in their inbox, trying to be out of office, really. This one says, contact literally anyone else but me.
2: What?
3: I mean, never.
2: You know what? Okay, but also, first of all, if Gen Z has a job to where they can have an away message, kudos to you. But also, that is bold. And I am the worst at that. I never put away messages when I'm gone. I need to start, but I forget.
1: You
2: I'm
1: forget?
2: Gone. I'm gone. I'm like, honey, just don't check your email.
1: I'm reminding you for the next time.
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0: anybody, coworkers, doesn't matter. Are you always like, I am nervous? What do you think? What is the first impression you're giving off?
1: Okay, so here's the thing. I am never worried about my actual first impression, but what I am worried about is that I have a boisterous, like, huge laugh, and I'm always worried that I'm going to laugh and scare somebody.
0: Yeah. I like how you lowered your laugh there just because
1: I pulled it back.
0: I literally saw your face literally pull back as you did.
2: That's the thing, too. I'm really... It's bad. I just don't think I care.
1: Mm-hmm. What, yeah, that's a good way to be.
0: Yeah, because I'm like, I know I'm great. Like, I know that I'm, like, funny and, like, I have good intentions. So it's like my first impression, I'm hoping, is good. Mm-hmm. But I have had times where people were like, ooh, like, he was a bit much. And I was like, all right, well, that's their loss, not mine.
1: I mean, a couple of weeks ago, you did tell us that you accidentally pooped your pants in the back of a cab. So,
2: well, you know, that's okay, fine. That's a number two impression, but it's all good. I left the lasting impression.

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1: 79% of folks say life is so expensive. I don't know who the other people are because you guys are apparently rich. Yeah. Well, now we're all seeing fast food as a luxury, and I feel this deep in my soul. Let me know if you agree. 1-888-900-5217. Donnie, when was the last time you went through a drive-thru?
2: I mean, it's been a minute, but luckily McDonald's announced they were lowering prices because the other day I was at a place, shall not be named, ordered a like value meal, and it was $17. And I was like, oh, you know what? Oh, I left my card at home.
1: Sorry.
2: How awkward.

Another amazing West Texas night here in the Permian Basin because we are spinning it together. Love you guys. It's Donnie, and this is Pop Crush Nights on Mix 97.9.

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1: Sexless beds made of cardboard. That's apparently what the Olympian competitors are forced to sleep in while they try and compete for gold. Why would this happen? Like, do you have a theory? Let us know. It's 1-888-952-17.
2: A sexless bed. You know what? I'm not going to tell people. It's not because I'm single on a dry spot. I'm an Olympian. I'm an athlete. That's why nothing's going down in this bed. I'm an athlete.

Do you ever say something and you're like, oh, I cannot believe I just said that out loud? Let me know what it is. Slide into the DMs on the Pop Crush app, or you can leave us a voicemail. 1-888-900-5217. 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
5: Slide into the DMs, Macy. She is our petty princess of the week, Donnie. 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
3: 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Wait, whose extra large FUBU hoodie is this? Oh, that's actually the most pettiest thing I've ever heard, because that is brilliant. Oh, I'm obsessed with this right now.
5: Macy, we love you. 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
1: Food Fight, Lauren Snap, Donnie Meacham. I love a good survey. And this one kind of blows my mind. 63% of women say they should be able to eat their partner's food, whereas 27% of men say it's okay. So, like, girls want to share, boys don't want to share.
2: Oh, well, I mean, imagine that. That seems odd, right? But, no, this is, I don't care if people have my food. I'm actually, like, okay with it. But I have friends that are very protective. They're like, they don't want to share. I don't know what it is. Food is a very tricky thing because it's one of those things you never know how people grew up. And it's like, it could be a psychological thing. But for me, it's like, take it. You want a chicken tendy? Have a tendy. I don't care. But other people, they're like, oh, no, sorry, can't have any. I'm like, oh, okay, relax, chill, bruh.

0: So Johnny, a new study says 81% of college grads wish they were taught more life skills.
1: Okay, if you don't have any life skills by the time you've reached college, you're not making... Am I wrong?
0: Good luck out there, kids.
1: It's a hard knock life.
2: They say the holy water's watered down, and this town's lost its faith.

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1: Maybe you're single, looking to mingle, trying to find a new hobby. These are the sports that men and women both find sexiest. Okay. For men, they're looking for a woman who surfs, football, swimming.
2: What?
1: You want me to go, I don't know, play football?
2: They want to see you in a bikini, honey.
1: Oof, yeah. And for women, it's soccer, tennis, and horseback riding.
2: Okay. Are you surprisingly, I'm good at tennis.
1: I'm not shocked by that. What are you talking about? You're 9 feet tall.
2: I know. What's a sport you're surprisingly good at?
1: Shot put. You know, the big heavy ball. You got to be really thick at the bottom.
2: Is it shock or shot?
1: I think it's shot. Shot?
2: Okay, yeah, shot. I'm good at shots, too.
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3: Has anyone out there actually ever burned a photo of their ex? I want to hear from you. 1-888-952-17. Donnie, I feel like this is something that you would do, like seeking revenge with pyro.
4: Burn a photo? No, first of all, I would have to print out a photo of them to begin with. First of all, I'd have to have an ex to begin with. But also, no, I'm not printing out a photo. You don't belong on my wall. I don't care if we're together or not. My phone, maybe. My wall, nah. My fridge, nah.

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1: Lauren Snap, Donnie Meacham. Instagram glitch that's happening on Instagram, and it's unfollowing people that you've been following for a long time. Is that a real glitch, or is that just what people are using as an excuse when they decide that they're going to hate unfollow someone?
2: Oh, 100% an excuse, but also now that I know it's doing it, there's a few people I've been meaning to unfollow, so I can go and be like, you know what? It's not me. It's the Instagram glitch. I promise you. But you know what's going to happen? You're not getting a follow back. That's a glitch too, in my mind.
1: Or, yeah. Let us know. If someone unfollows you, do you reach out and like follow up with them on why they unfollowed you? Let us know. Hit us up in the DMs.
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4: 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Love you guys. It's Donnie, and this is Pop Crush Nights on Mix 97.9.

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1: On Snap Donnie Meacham, we're talking about Instagram glitches, unfollowing our friends. Frankie, sliding into the DM, says, this Instagram glitch, quote unquote, has caused some serious family drama. Apparently, my Instagram has unfollowed a family member. They called me the next day and they were ticked. And now their entire family is calling to harass me, calling me a bully.
2: Mm-hmm. Yeah, but also people, you don't have to unfollow them. There is such thing as mute. You can mute these people so you don't have to see them. But don't unfollow. You can't unfollow a family member unless they're dead. And then it's like, well, you're wasting time on my grid because you're not showing me anything new. So you can unfollow them. But until then, if they're alive, you got to keep following them.
1: We got wildly dark. Let's go ahead and play a good song and get the vibes back.

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1: Those late night texts.
2: Ooh, you up?
1: You up, baby. Are they rude? Is it rude to send someone a late night text? Hit us in the DMs right there on the Pop Crush app. I know it's late night, but we love to hear from you. You don't think so?
2: First of all, which is bad. We're not supposed to sleep with the phone in the bed because what happens if the phone catches fire, then your bed can catch fire, then you all die. But everyone does it. I sleep with mine right under my pillow. If I want to wake up, I can wake up. But most of them, I just don't wake up. If the notification, I'm asleep.
1: I can't believe you put it under your pillow. You're such a weirdo.
2: I know. But also, put your phone on do not disturb or silent. You have sleep mode if you don't want somebody to text you in the middle of the night. On a train.

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1: When I was growing up, only the cool kids had Capri Sun. Lauren Snap, Donnie Meacham. I've got news. Capri Sun is now doing away with the pouch. The pouch is gone.
2: Well, is it for the environment, I'm sure? 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That's kind of fabulous. If they don't, I was a Mondo boy. You remember Mondos?
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6: When was the last time you wrote a check? Slide into the DMs right there on the Pop Crush app. I know, it's the old checky check, check, check. It drives me crazy when I see people writing a check in the checkout because I know we're going to be there for 20,000 years.
7: I don't even know what my signature looks like anymore because I don't sign anything. You know, it used to be able to, you'd work on it. Oh, this is amazing. So I got so good as a kid, mom, turn the radio off, as forging my mom's signature. Like, I got so good at it. I could just, like, write a check and be like, oh, I know her signature back. She gave me permission 99% of the time, but, ooh, I got good at that check.
6: Well, this news is going to crush all of your white-collar dreams. Target, they're not accepting checks anymore, Donnie, so sorry about that.
7: Good. Who needs a check? We got Apple Pay, honey.

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1: If you're taking a last-minute vacation, let us know where you're headed. 1-888-952-17. I love this new trend from Gen Z, and we can only expect a trend like this from Gen Z. They're leaving out-of-office messages in their inbox, trying to be out of office, really. This one says, contact literally anyone else but me.
2: What?
3: We could never.
2: Okay, but also, first of all, if Gen Z has a job to where they can have an away message, kudos to you. 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And I am the worst at that. I never put away messages when I'm gone. I need to start, but I forget.
1: I'm gone.
2: I'm like, honey, just don't check your email.
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1: Are you nervous about what people's first impression of you is? Donnie Lauren, Pop Crush Nights. When you're meeting someone for the first time or just meeting anybody, coworkers, doesn't matter. Are you always like, I am nervous? What do you think? What is the first impression you're giving off?
2: Okay, so here's the thing. I am never worried about my actual first impression, but what I am worried about is that I have a boisterous, like, huge laugh, and I'm always worried that I'm going to laugh and scare somebody.
1: Yeah. I like how you lowered your laugh there just because
2: I did. Pulled it back.
1: I literally saw your face literally pull back as you did.
3: I'm really... It's bad. I just don't think I care.
2: Mm-hmm. What, yeah, that's a good way to be.
1: Yeah, because I'm like, I know I'm great. Like, I know that I'm, like, funny and, like, I have good intentions. So it's like my first impression, I'm hoping, is good. Mm-hmm. But I have had times where people were like, ooh, like, he was a bit much. And I was like, all right, well, that's their loss, not mine.
2: I mean, a couple of weeks ago, you did tell us that you accidentally pooped your pants in the back of a cab. So,
3: well, you know, that's okay, fine. That's a number two impression. But it's all good. I left the lasting impression.

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1: 79% of folks say life is so expensive. I don't know who the other people are because you guys are apparently rich. Yeah. Well, now we're all seeing fast food as a luxury. And I feel this deep in my soul. Let me know if you agree. 1-888-900-5217. Donnie, when was the last time you went through a drive-thru?
2: I mean, it's been a minute, but luckily McDonald's announced they are lowering prices because the other day I was at a place, shall not be named, ordered a like value meal and it was $17. And I was like, oh, you know what? Oh, I left my card at home.
1: Sorry.
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1: Do you ever say something and you're like, oh, I cannot believe I just said that out loud? 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
1: Hey, it's Kelly Raspberry from the Kid Craddock Morning Show. Anna dropped some Easter eggs on us, and we will hear her gender reveal tomorrow morning at 7.

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0: Yeah, yes it is.
1: But I thought the old lady dropped it into the ocean in the air.
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1: Hey, it's Kelly Raspberry from the Kid Craddock Morning Show. Anna dropped some Easter eggs on us, and we will hear her gender reveal tomorrow morning at 7.

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1: Good morning. 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

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Hey, it's Kelly Raspberry from the Kid Craddock Morning Show. Anna dropped some Easter eggs on us, and we will hear her gender reveal tomorrow morning at 7.

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1: Good morning. 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

hits coming at you like the West Texas wind. 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
1: Good morning. 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
1: Good morning. 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
3: 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Every morning.
0: My favorite jeans are ones that fit on my big, huge butt.
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2: What, you just did do that again. A little to the left, baby.
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0: Good Thursday morning. Today is Thursday, October 8, 2026, and we are the Kid Craddock Morning Show. Thank you so much, Kid Nation, for listening. Glad you have us on this morning. Here's Kelly Raspberry.
2: I forgot my jumbo tumbler of water.
0: Oh, no.
2: What are you going to do? Thirsty. You know how the mental thing is, like, yeah. I've got to have water. Now that I can't have it.
1: Yeah.
2: I'm going to have to go buy an expensive bottle.

0: Kelly.
1: I'm sorry, Kelly, but you know what? We're still here.
2: Water is very essential.
0: We're still here, but I'm parched out.
2: It's incredible how much we need water.
1: I know. We need a lot of it. And there's some countries don't even have it.
2: Right.
0: How did we get by with it? Who started this Tumblr trend? We have to go back.
1: Stanley.
0: Was it Stanley or Yeti?
1: That dude.
2: Probably Yeti got it going. Yeti? And then Stanley's like, hold up.
1: Or maybe Coleman.
2: Let me get this going. And then the Owala was like, hold up.
1: Yeah.
2: I also want to do this.
1: Hold my beer, yeah.
2: I want to do that as well.
1: Here's JC Chavez.
2: My wife and I went for a walk yesterday.
1: Okay.
2: And she asked me a question that I felt like, what? Why are you asking that question? Huh. She says, I want to go look at this house because they're doing a renovation.
1: Okay.
2: And I want to see what it looks like outside.
0: Yeah.
2: And she says, it's like if you were athletic type question. If you're athletic, what sport would you play?
3: Oh.
2: She goes, do you think you could make it up the hill?
4: Oh my God.
2: And I started looking around like, where are the cameras?
1: Yeah. Why wouldn't I be?
2: Is it a steep hill? Yeah.
1: Yeah.
2: But I'm an athlete.
1: Yeah, you are.
0: And have you been struggling lately with a knee or something?
2: I'm not struggling with no knee.
1: You did 26.
3: You're athletic.
2: I'm doing legs today.
4: But your throat's been bothering you.
2: Yeah, I lost my voice a little bit, but I wasn't sick or anything. But I took that as a...
4: Do you think you could make it?
2: Do you think you could make it? So not only did I make it,
1: yeah.
2: But when we got to the hill, I sprinted up the hill.
1: Yeah, you did. Yeah, you showed her.
0: Thought you were going to say, I pushed her back down the hill. Start over, babe.
2: And then when she got up there, yeah, I pushed her down. But I'm like, can I make it up the hill?
1: Yeah, yeah.
4: That's funny.
2: But I'm only 6 months older than her.
1: Here is Anna. Good morning.
4: Good morning. So I did not watch the original movie, but I did start watching Carrie, the TV show.
3: Oh, it's good. I started yesterday, too.
4: Yeah, it's really good. I didn't watch the original, so I don't really have much to compare it to in that sense. But as a standalone show, it's really good. I watched the first, I think, two episodes.
3: Mm-hmm.
4: Did you watch the first episode?
3: I watched the first half of the first episode.
4: Oh, okay. It gets really good. I think the scariest part about it, honestly, is high school.
3: Yeah.
0: Like, bullies. That's why I haven't had a problem watching it, because I know that she's extremely bullied.
4: Yeah, and then you add social media to it.
0: But the bullies get their comeuppance, as they say, but still, it's
4: death.
0: Just...
4: Yeah, but even the way that it's filmed and the way that it's edited, like just the way that the show is really good. I figured out that it's the same director that did The Haunting of Hill House.
2: Oh, that show was spooky.
4: Yeah.
2: How long are the episodes? Like an hour?
4: 45 minutes-ish, give or take. Okay. And I think there's 8 episodes.
2: I look at that now a lot before I start watching the show.
1: Yeah.
2: Like, how long are the episodes?
1: What's my commitment?
3: Right, yeah. It's a long time, too. 8 episodes, an hour long?
1: Right.
2: That's 8 hours. That's a full shift.
1: Here is part-time Justin.
3: Sorry, Kelly, I'm just getting some of my water.
0: Wow. Rubbing it in.
3: But, so we're getting gearing up towards spooky season and Halloween, I'm starting to watch a lot of scary movies that I haven't seen yet. And I haven't seen Scream from beginning to end.
0: Oh, well, the first one?
3: The first one with Drew Barrymore.
0: There's been like 17 since.
3: There are. I'm not trying to watch all of those, but I want to watch the classics. So I think the first three Screams. And I think the reason why I haven't watched them, because the ending was spoiled for me. So I already knew what was going on. And I've caught bits and pieces from what they would play on TV. So I was like, I've kind of seen it. But Daniel told me, you're going to sit down and you're going to watch it. And so I did, and I thoroughly enjoyed it. And now I got all the references from Scary Movie by the Wayans brothers.
2: Because they stick pretty close to the movie.
3: Right. Yeah, exactly. But as I'm watching it, I'm like, what makes a scary movie scary is the music that they play.
4: Yeah.
3: To lead to a jump scare.
5: Yep. I would actually say of all the screens, the very first scene in the very first movie is the scariest.
3: With Drew Barrymore.
5: Yes.
3: Yeah, on the phone.
0: Because didn't know what was about to happen.
3: It was great. Yeah.
2: I thought you were going to say what makes a scary movie scary is that it could happen. Like to me, Nightmare on Elm Street, it won't happen. Like, Freddy Krueger's not going to sneak in. Like,
0: in your dreams.
2: In your dreams. But Scream, that could happen.
4: Home invasion.
2: That's what makes it scary. Like, The Strangers, that could happen. Those are why I feel it.
3: That's true.
4: Yeah.
1: Here is Audrey. Good morning.
5: Good morning. We are making a lot of moves in the dog parenting world. I feel like I'm walking so Anna can run. My dog is out of diapers now.
1: Oh, well.
2: Yeah. Hold up. You feel like you're walking so Anna could run.
5: Yes.
0: This is the longest fostering situation I've ever heard of. I think this is your dog.
2: Well, you know Audrey is scared of commitment.
0: I know, but I think this
5: is her dog.
0: I'm
5: not scared of commitment. Maybe with the dog, because he's just crazy.
4: Are you going to adopt him?
0: I think it's happened.
2: Is it serious yet?
0: But the minute you adopt him, all the free vet stuff stops, right?
5: Yeah.
2: Oh, you got a good thing going.

0: Yeah.
1: I do have a good thing going.
2: Yeah. Right. That's the thing about fostering is all the medical bills and everything are covered.
3: Food?
4: Yes.
3: Food is covered.
4: Everything.
0: Oh.
3: How do you get food? You just go to...
4: You go pick it up from the place.
3: What?
0: Oh, wow. That's pretty cool.
4: Mm-hmm.
0: In the control room, here's Trey.
5: Good morning. I like doing the basic man stuff. I can kill a spider, you betcha. Uh-huh. I can change a tire, no problem. Mowing the lawn, sure. For some reason, it's just supposed that men know everything about disposals. Like, you know, in your sink.
3: Right.
5: And so when something goes wrong with it, hey, can you fix it? Like, yeah. But really, all I can do is stick my hand down there and see if there's something there.
3: Is your wife scared of sticking her hand in there? Because mine is. She will not.
5: I'm more scared of it than my wife is. But I just don't like the, like, grossness of, like...
6: The food in there.
5: That makes me, like, if I pick up an overripe avocado, it makes me want to gag. It's like, it freaks me out. Anyway, so I am like, oh, no, it's not working. All right, I guess I'll YouTube some stuff and I'll figure out how to fix. I'll get my tools out and I drop them at the, I'm going to stick my hand in one more time to see if I can find something in there. There was a flosser stuck in
3: the plastic thing?
5: Yeah, stuck in the side of the jammed in there.
0: That'll do it.
5: And I couldn't get it out with my hand, so I actually had to break out a tool and I pulled it out and I fixed it and it started working again and I go, "All right, cool, it's fixed, honey." And so now I look like the hero. Like I knew what I was doing with the disposal, except now if there's a real problem next time around,
6: what are you going
5: to
6: do?
5: Yeah, she's going to come back to me again.
0: She's coming to you, buddy.
3: Trey, I've told you, my proudest achievement as a man is changing out the garbage disposal and fixing it up.
0: Yep.
3: And all I literally did was follow a YouTube video.
5: Right.
3: Like, as it was going, I was pausing and doing it, and it, from what my knowledge, it's my old house, it's still working.
6: Our garbage disposal has a key, so whenever it stops, you're supposed to go under it, and it's like a certain type of hex key that you're supposed to use, but it's something you have to go to the store specifically to buy. Yep. And we lost it.
3: Oh, no. You can buy another one.
6: Hopefully.
3: They sell them.
0: Yeah.
5: Where do you throw away a disposal?
6: Oh.
0: Good point. Good question. Good question, Trey.
1: Save that for April.
3: What's going on, Big Al Mac?
0: Thank you, JC Chavez. I have a fashion question, y'all. I normally defer to my own judgment on fashion.
1: Yeah,
2: I'm going to guess the answer's no.
0: When your jeans are a little bit too long, do you roll them up? Like, if you have on white sneakers, the top of the jean might make the bottom of the jean might make the top of the sneaker blue a little bit.
3: Yeah.
0: Like the
3: dot. If they're new jeans.
0: Yeah. So that happens. So today I have on jeans and my jeans are a little bit long. And so I rolled them up at the bottom, like a little cuff, right?
3: Cuffed them up.
0: Yeah. But is that still,
1: I do that.
3: How's it looking, Kelly?
2: I think that's due. I mean, that's...
3: That was in style
0: before, right.
3: And it comes back eventually.
4: All things considered.
3: Like I remember... Bad.
2: Based on things you have worn before, that's the least offensive.
4: I know exactly what I'm saying.
3: Like there's a Sandlot's one of my favorite movies ever.
0: Killing Me Smalls.
3: Benny the Jet Rodriguez had the perfectly cuffed jeans.
0: Yeah,
3: just looking. They used to have
2: those cuffed and rolled jeans that used to do when I was coming up. I could never get that. Never figured out how to do that.
3: It's so cool looking.
0: There was this young man that used to work for me. His name was Nick. He was one of my servers, and man, he would. His jeans would be, they'd be perfectly ironed or it was creased. And then at the bottom, he had them rolled up just about 3 inches. But they looked so good. They look really good. Mine, I just rolled them up. There's no...
2: I know. Yeah. I can never get it right either, Al.
1: But I have a pair of jeans that's how they are. Like, they look like they're cuffed, but like that's how they're stitched.
0: Yeah.
1: So...
0: I haven't really worn stuff like this before. So
2: You're fine.
0: I look good. Okay.
3: You can also get them tailored.
0: Yeah, but I might grow. I might have a growth spurt.
3: You might grow.
0: You never know. I don't.
3: You're not done yet.
0: Here's Anna with celebrity birthdays.
1: Happy birthday to Bella Thorne. She's 29 today. She has a birthday with Bruno Mars, who is 41. Nick Cannon is 46. The Miz is also 46. Matt Damon is 56. Chevy Chase is 83. And R.L. Stine, the author of the Goosebumps series, is 83 today. Aww. Perfect for spooky season.
6: On October.
1: Yeah. Today is National Fluffernutter Day. That is a sandwich with peanut butter and marshmallows.
0: Oh.
1: Marshmallows.
3: That sounds delicious.
6: I've never had one.
1: Me neither. It's also National Pierogi Day, National Salmon Day, Dyslexia Day,
3: shout out,
1: and World Octopus Day.
3: What do we do with the World Octopus? Octopi. Octopuses.
2: Celebrate them. Have some calamari.
3: What's the plural of octopus?
6: Octopi.
3: It is octopi.
6: You can watch My Octopus Teacher on Netflix. Such a beautiful documentary. I cried. I found out that their lifespan is only like a year.
1: Yeah.
3: Don't they have multiple?

0: Well, is it multiple hearts or brains? Oh.
1: They have three hearts.
0: Three hearts.
2: There was another movie about an octopus recently that was so good.
3: Octomom.
1: Yes, on Netflix as
2: was
1: well.
2: Was it my, something beautiful creatures?
1: Remarkable creatures.
2: Yeah, remarkable
4: oh,
2: creatures.
4: I have that book.
5: So they made good. A movie?
2: Yes, it's on Netflix. It's so good.
1: But they're intelligent, and they share a gene that is not found on this earth.
0: Is it a cuffed gene?
3: Well, that excellent callback.
5: That gene is found on this earth if they have it.
1: No, it comes from somewhere else.
0: From
5: it's
0: another planet.
5: On the earth, though.
1: No. Like.
4: No.
1: No.
4: No.
2: Like, they're that's the like only.
3: He's not backing down.
1: It's like traced. It's like traced back to something
3: they
1: else.
3: They found
1: like
3: something on the
5: yet
3: earth.
5: It's here.
1: Like, it's extraterrestrials, what they're trying
2: it
1: to say.
2: It came from, like, a meteor?
1: Yeah, like, they're aliens.
5: What do they know?
0: What if octopi are aliens and they crashed in the ocean and now that's
5: they
0: where
5: they can't figure out how to
1: they can't
5: out.
1: Figure they're out trying how, to say.
0: And that's why they're so smart. That's what they're trying to say.
2: I'll believe it.
0: We'll build another ship. They're down there.
1: I think they're happy.
4: They don't have enough time. They only live a year.
1: Yeah.
0: Oh. On Earth.
4: Oh.
0: On Earth. Now coming up here in about 10 minutes, I think I got a little do-it-yourself project that a lot of us are going to want to do.
3: Okay.
0: Al, you might be all about this.
3: Really?
0: And the hottest toy of the year is going to upset Kelly Raspberry.
5: Oh, really?
0: Yeah, this might be the hottest toy of the year.
5: Does it have glitter?
0: You're not going to like it. No glitter, but okay, something else good. You're going to hate, Kelly, in 10 minutes.
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3: Good morning to all of Kid Nation here in the Permian Basin. It's Big Al. What's happening? 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
3: 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Like Yadier wrote us and said, good morning, Kid Nation.
8: Morning.
3: Are you guys going to do the balloon thing today?
8: Yeah.
3: Yes, we do have more morning show money to give out, and we're going to do it in 50 minutes.
9: We're not just doing the balloon thing today.
3: That's another thing. Are we finding out what Anna's having today?
8: Yep.
9: Woo!
3: Today is gender reveal day. So excited. The Easter eggs Anna dropped this week. She now gets to reveal what they all mean, and we all get to put our guesses down, and we get a real answer.
10: I'm so excited, A, to reveal everything, but B, also to hear what you guys think.
3: Team boy or team girl?
8: Put a lot of thought into mine.
3: Did you, Al?
8: My answer, yes.
3: I keep flipping.
10: I'm sure he did.
3: I keep flipping back and forth.
8: Really?
3: Yeah.
9: Well, yeah, because you got a 50-50.
8: Yeah, right.
10: It's a 50-50 shot.
3: But Anna did a good job with her Easter eggs.
9: Did she?
3: It could kind of go either way a little bit.
8: Or
9: could
8: did she
9: it?
8: Do a good job of deceiving?
3: That's what I'm saying.
8: You think one way.
3: And also, from the text, and this doesn't happen often, he's mostly right. Justin is wrong.
11: Why?
3: The plural for octopus is not octopi. It's octopuses.
8: Whoa.
3: So I went ahead and said, hold up. Let me check the internet, because I know Justin is right all the time.
8: Right, I thought it was octopi.
9: I feel like hippopotami.
8: That's
9: right?
8: And that's what they taught us at the museum. It's octopi.
3: I asked the internet, and the internet said the most commonly accepted plural of octopus is octopuses. While octopi is often used, it's based on a misunderstanding of the word. The word's Greek origin, so I guess the Greek-based word.
8: Oh, the Greeks.
3: Therefore,
10: they were aliens.
3: Octopuses is preferred in standard English usage. But octopi sounds better.
10: It sounds smarter.
11: It does sound smarter. Also, the English language is constantly changing.
9: Yeah, when you say it's accepted, what is still...
3: Right.
9: That doesn't mean it's necessarily the original proper.
3: Right. Learning English is, as a person who had to learn English...
8: Mm-hmm. Better question.
3: It's very difficult.
10: They say it's the hardest
3: language
10: to learn.
3: It's so difficult. There's so many things, words, silent letters, all this stuff.
10: I can't imagine.
8: Do we have a Justin's wrong dance?
9: Well, I don't think necessarily he's wrong.
11: I think y'all point at me and laugh.
10: Yeah.
3: Oh, that's an average.
11: You're wrong.
3: That's an average weekday. No, we might have to have one because he is right more often than not.
10: Yeah, you are right a lot.
11: Sometimes.
9: Yeah, why don't we do a Justin's Right celebration dance?
3: Yeah, well, that would be doing that a lot because that seems to happen.
9: Then we'd
3: quite
9: all
3: a bit.
9: Get in shape.
3: Right?
11: Hey.

0: Let's get to some of the headlines, though. There's a chance that the highly coveted toy that you'll be looking for, trying to track down this holiday season, is called butt phase.
1: Butt phase.
2: It's a squishy.
0: Some reports say it's going to be the most popular toy of the year. Technically,
1: why?
0: It's a squishy toy called Chester Cheeks.
1: Is it like the squishies, like the ones that the kids?
0: Yeah, kind of like
2: it
0: the
2: looks
0: squishy
2: like
0: one.
2: This.
1: Oh, so his cheeks just blow up.
0: Chester Cheeks.
1: That's so silly.
0: It's a naked backside with a face. He does have hands, feet. It's got a little bit of hair on top of his butt head.
1: Oh, sort of like Al.
0: He's mostly a face, but he's wearing undies or shorts at the waist. And he's also wearing headphones for some reason.
1: Because he's a DJ like Al.
0: Maybe.
1: Radio star.
0: Speaking of sounds, this is where Kelly's not going to like it because uh-oh. Chester Cheeks makes a variety of toot noises. So when you
3: just like me.
0: When you squeeze them, yeah, it's just like Big Al. You hug Al, you go pfft. So you can also move. It's on the toy's description. You can spread the cheeks.
3: Say that.
1: What happens in there?
0: It makes noises.
3: What happens in there?
1: When you part the cheeks is when it makes noises?
0: Squeeze them. He also dances when you press his head while bouncing and tooting. So you press his head and he starts dancing.
3: It works.
4: Yeah.
0: Yeah.
1: This is so silly.
0: The good news is it's not a gaming console. There's no indication that they're going to, be hard to get, so you're going to be able to see these all over the place. And they're not hundreds of dollars. You can pick one up on Amazon for around $30.
4: Oh, yeah, I'm reading the reviews right now.
0: It's also at Target and Walmart. And
1: well, run.
0: Butthead.
2: Oh, is that the new butt face? You got the butt face.
4: Says it's great for parties or watching sports.
1: Our youngest son would love it, actually.
0: Yeah, I guarantee you.
3: Yeah. Well, Charlie will.
1: The toot jokes between dads and sons.
5: I'm sure it'll be a popular, white elephant gift, too. Right. Like a gag gift.
0: Yeah. I personally
2: want one?
0: Probably going to stop by Target today.
1: Yeah. Walmart. Called butt face?
0: Chester Cheeks.
5: Oh. If you do,
0: it's a butt face.
5: Will you please bring it tomorrow?
0: 100% I would.
1: Yeah, it's $25.
0: Yeah, see? Plus tax.
2: Where's the butt face?
0: Right here. We should just have one right here for the show.
3: A show butt face.
0: Now, this is something I think, Big Al, you might want to do. I know I'm thinking about it. Okay. More and more people are building Costco doors in their homes.
4: Oh, I've seen these.
0: These are so cool, and it's like, why didn't we think of this? I bet you houses in 10 years will all come with these things.
4: What do you mean?
0: They're holes cut out in your garage, so you can unload your haul directly from the trunk of your car right into your house. So a lot of them that I've seen are waist high, and you just open the door and just grab the stuff out of your trunk. If you back it in, and you just...
4: It goes straight into the pantry.
0: Straight into the pantry. Ideally, in the back of your pantry. Now, the doors are usually around 2 feet by 2 feet, 2 foot by 2 foot. So it's not a big door. You could maybe crawl through it if you get it big enough. And the storage area on the other side can vary, but they're sometimes big enough to walk into. And this is something that if you're good at DIY skills, you might be able to do yourself, or you can get somebody to do it and they can knock it out in a couple hours.
3: But
0: Costco
3: your
0: doors.
3: Garage has to be, you have to have some type of closet or storage. Kind of pre-existing.
0: It helps if your pantry is backed up to your garage. At my house, it's not.
3: Mine's not either.
0: It's not
1: there.
0: That's
1: not necessary for me.
0: Unfortunately, but if you have a pantry that backs up to the garage, you might want to
3: look at
0: the Costco doors. And
3: yeah,
0: they're getting very, very popular.
4: Mm-hmm. They're on TikTok.
0: Yeah.
4: I've seen tours.
0: Yeah. Hmm. And we got baby names. There's a website that does baby name forecasts for 2027. And the baby names are going to get crazier.
4: Let's hear them.
0: Here are some of the baby names that are going to be expected to blow up next year. Number one, name maxing. That's where you get two names and just smash them together.
1: I thought Emma Kelly.
5: Thought you meant like naming a kid name maxing.
0: No. Combining Maeve and Avery into Mavery.
1: Gotcha.
2: I love it.
1: Oh, that's different. That's smashing them together.
0: Like
1: okay.
0: Anna, you could name your baby after you and Ryan. So Ryan and Anna. Rana.
1: It's like Jameda Massengill.
0: Which means Rihanna. Frog in Spanish.
1: Jim and Rita had a daughter named Jameda.
0: Jameda, see?
3: Yeah.
0: So name maxing is one of the trends. So the Odyssey names are going to be pretty popular next year, expectedly.
1: Yeah.
0: You could get names like Ajax. That's a cool name.
2: That's
1: Athena.
2: A cool,
0: Calypso.
1: Ajax? That's Calypso. A cleaning agent.
0: Yeah, but Ajax sounds
3: We've been doing that for years, Kelsey.
0: He sounds like a dude that's just going to be playing football. Calypso. Even Homer is going to be making a comeback.
3: Homer.
2: Okay. Hephaestus.
0: Lunar names also. Why? Nobody knows, but you will see names like Lara or Moon.

0: Milky Way.
1: I mean, I know a baby named Luna.
2: Yeah, Luna has been a pretty popular name.
3: Mm-hmm. Yeah.
2: By the way, my wife's upset because Milky Way stopped making the Midnight Milky Way.
3: Oh, the candy bar.
2: The dark chocolate one? That's
4: because
2: her favorite.
4: Because people don't like dark chocolate.
2: Yeah, but she did, and now she's all sad about it.
4: She's the one.
2: Also, we're going to get a lot of World Cup names in 2027, like a little Holland or Enzo. Cristiano, of course, probably going to be pretty popular.
0: Messi.
2: Uh-huh. Now we got medieval names making a comeback like Agnes, Winifred, and Archibald. Which sounds very, very British, but those will be coming.
5: Isn't that Prince Harry's son?
2: Archie.
6: Archibald. I think we have a listener named Thanksgiving.
2: We have a listener named Thanksgiving?
6: I think.
1: If you are our listener named Thanksgiving, please give us a call or a text.
2: You got to be born in November if your name's Thanksgiving, right?
1: Do you?
7: No, April's not born in April.
1: Yeah, that's true. And there's girls named Autumn and they were born in the spring.
6: And there's a girl named Christmas.
1: I did grow up with a girl named Tuesday.
7: Was she born on a
1: I don't
7: Tuesday?
1: Know. But after like growing up with her, like it became very normal that her name was Tuesday.
2: Yeah, that was one of the things I noticed when I moved to the States as a kid is that a lot of kids had weekday names. Like there was a Wednesday, there's a girl named
7: It's not a Saturday.
2: No, there was no Saturday.
4: It's Sunday.
2: But we don't have
4: Nicole
2: any kids
4: Kidman's
2: named
4: Kidman's daughter's named Sunday.
2: Yeah, like we don't have kids named Miércoles in Mexico.
5: You had Domingo.
7: Oh, we do have a
2: Domingo. Oh, we do have Domingo.
5: Yeah.
2: Domingo. That's about it though.
4: What day is Domingo?
5: Sunday.
2: Just Lord's Day. Oh, we're also gonna get some European place names like Florence, Marbella, Oslo, and Roma. Are pretty popular. Going to be pretty popular. So there you go. If you're having a baby, like Anna, there's some name ideas right there.
3: Okay. Mm-hmm.
2: And we got some AI goofing. A man said he was mortified when his AI agent posted his bank balances on a Slack work channel, meaning the entire company could see it during their meeting.
4: Uh-oh.
2: And it did it unprompted. He added, it broke down all my expenses in detail. And then after dropping his bank account, the AI chatbot said, oh, my apologies. And apologize.
7: My bad.
1: See, why are you giving your chatbot your bank info to begin with?
2: I guess you give it access to your entire computer and it just starts pulling out stuff.
4: I just got an email saying that I could use ChatGPT finance and stuff. And I'm like, I'm not doing that.
2: Yeah.
4: But they asked for it.
2: Yeah. And another AI goof.
1: No, thank you.
2: A 16-year-old teen in Canada had to be rescued from the base of a massive steep rock formation. It's called, ironically, the Widowmaker because Claude gave him the wrong location and directions.
4: Mm.
7: Oh, wow.
2: So you're asking Claude for directions. He's going to take you to the...
4: Come on, Claude.
2: To a place where you need to get rescued.
3: Hmm. Okay.
2: So again, careful out there with that AI.
1: I've been saying that.
2: I know we've been saying it for a minute, but now they're sharing our bank information to our... Imagine if we were on a meeting and then Kelly's AI chatbot showed everything.
6: That'd be great. You know, a blessing for us. Something I've always wanted
2: imagine
6: to know.
2: That?
6: I just want to pay.
7: Whoa! Look at all the money Kelly's got.
1: Write that down real quick.
2: Is that our company's earnings?
7: I knew it.
1: She's like that Ariana Grande lyric. What is it? My bank account look like phone numbers?
6: Yes.
2: That'd be nice.
4: That would be nice.
7: Two commas in your...
2: Two? All right, Kelly Raspberry, what's coming up here with the celebrity gossip?
4: Well, Halle Berry's firstborn, her daughter, is speaking out in defense of her mama.
7: Good.
4: I'll tell you what she has to say when we come back.
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3: These are the kind of questions we need answers to. Would you rather sneeze glitter or cough bubbles?
4: That okay. is Anna such, a simple, Anna, such a simple question.
5: Anna asked me
4: answer.
5: This question this morning, and I said, that was such a fun question.
3: Did I just blow her cover?
5: Yeah, I said, did that just come to you? She goes, yeah, I thought of it on the spot.
6: I said, just on the fly. To me, there's an objective correct answer.
3: No, the correct answer is sneeze glitter.
6: No.
4: No.
5: What? And JC, I'm gay, and I did say that.
3: Wow.
1: Don't hear about it later. 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
10: All right, we're 30 minutes away from your shot to win some morning show money. 20 minutes away from finding out the sex of Anna and Ryan's baby. We all got our Easter eggs. We've been looking at them, studying them, deciding what we think they mean.
8: Yes.
10: And Anna will give us a definite answer in 20 minutes. All right. Our morning show baby.
11: Thanks for not making us wait an entire year.
12: Yeah.
10: Well, a pregnancy is 9 months.
12: I thought about it.
8: Well, coming from Big Al, that's rich.
10: Can you imagine if Anna waited a year to reveal the sex of the baby?
8: You know, a lot of people wait until the baby's born, and I honestly don't know how you do it.
12: I don't know how you can do that.
10: I tried to trick Anna, and I was like, what names are you thinking about?
8: Yeah, you almost
12: very,
8: got her.
12: Very tricky.
10: It was at the tip of her tongue, Kelly.
12: Very tricky.
10: I'm trying my hardest. All right, we'll find out in 20 minutes. Right now, though, let's get you all caught up with all our celebrity gossip. What's going on, Kelly and Anna?
8: We've been hearing a lot about Halle Berry and her ex, Olivier Martinez, accusing her of abusing their son. And we don't know truly what goes on behind closed doors. But somebody who does is Halle's 18-year-old daughter, Nala. I remember she had her with Gabrielle.

0: Gabrielle Aubrey,
1: yep,
0: the model,
1: yep,
0: beautiful
1: yep
0: girl. But she is standing up for her mom. Yeah. Now, she says in a declaration that she filed with the court, her mom is a loving and devoted parent who can be strict when necessary. She does expect her kids to follow the rules and be respectful. And while Nolly is off at college now, she's 18, she's in college in Massachusetts, but she just left. I mean, she's been there. She said, right, I live with Maceo for most of his life. Never once saw my mom hit, slap, choke, grab, or physically abuse him in any way.
1: Good.
0: She also pushed back on Olivier's claims that her mom made some racially charged comments, because I believe Olivier, when they were, because Olivier fought her for child support.
1: Mm-hmm.
0: And I believe she gets about, she has to pay about $8,000 a month to him.
2: Wow.
0: I believe that's what the numbers are. But Olivier says that he uses, like, calls him nasty names. But as Nala says, my mom is biracial. Her mother's white.
1: Right.
0: Hallie's mom's white. I am biracial. Maceo is biracial. Throughout my life, my mom taught both of us to embrace who we are, appreciate our differences, and respect people from all backgrounds. So that's Nala's experience. Hallie says she does have the video from the night that where this all hit the fan,
1: right,
0: with the VR goggles. From what we understand, she told him it was time to take off the goggles and go to bed, and he wouldn't. Mm-hmm. He's, you know, he was on the cusp of turning 13. Remember, he just turned 13 Monday.
3: Yeah, he was doing VR.
0: Yeah, and he says mom told him he looked like an idiot and he looked stupid. Come on. When we've had, if you ever had a teenage kid, sometimes you get into these verbal things. But I think the thing that tipped it over the edge was his allegation that she put him in a choke hold and she put her hands around his neck and choked him.
1: Mm-hmm.
0: So she says she has video with timestamps to prove that what he's saying did not happen.
1: Okay. Well, and we all know Hallie's a little crazy.
4: A little.
3: She's lost her cool.
1: We have talked about it in the meeting.
0: Yeah, but how do we know that? We've never been there. We know that she has been in abusive relationships.
1: And we know that every hot girl got a little crazy in them. And Hallie's extremely hot.
0: Mm.
1: But it's okay. The hotter
0: that makes sense. You can have a fiery temper and not be abusive.
4: I see what you're saying, Big Al.
1: Yeah,
4: I've accidentally went to that meeting and y'all did say
1: Hallie is
4: crazy.
1: We had a whole section.
5: It's a ratio.
2: How'd you accidentally go to that meeting? What happened?
4: I just stumbled upon it. I said hello. Hello. Meeting.
2: I heard those guys here.
4: Hello. Hi.
1: Hello, black people.
4: Hello. Did y'all want to start off playing Sexy Red and Glorilla? Okay. Like y'all's music.
5: So a couple of celebrity breakups. Mia Goth has filed her divorce from Shia LaBeouf, citing...
0: I forgot they were married.
5: Honestly, so did I.
0: Yeah.
5: Citing the usual irreconcilable differences. So she filed on Tuesday, but she listed July 28th of 2025 as her separation date. That's probably why we forgot.
0: You never really saw them together that much anyway. They did a couple of red carpets, but...
5: Yeah, I feel like we kind of really, or at least I really only heard about them even being together when he was, you know, in the news for like being drunk in New Orleans.
4: And Shia LaBeouf's a celebrity we know is crazy.
2: He does struggle with mental health.
5: He's had moments.
1: Yeah.
5: So she's asking for, she's asking for primary legal and physical custody of their 4-year-old daughter, Isabel, giving Shia some visitation. She's also asking the court to terminate the possibility of spousal support on both sides. So that's how that stands. And then another celebrity breakup after 4 years together, Minka Kelly and Imagine Dragons singer Dan Reynolds have broken up.
1: Ooh.
5: Yeah. People Magazine says that it happened really pretty recently. They first connected back in 2022 through a mutual friend who thought that Dan needed a little pick-me-up after him and his wife had just separated.
1: Oh, is that what they call her? A little pick-me-up?
0: Well, you know, when you're going through a separation, you're down. Let me introduce you to my other single friend. But he was just separated.
5: I know. It was like 6 months later.
1: Everybody need a little pick-me-up, Kelly.
3: That was a shout-out, by the way.
0: Now, look, they had been... he and his wife had been separated before. They this wasn't like a first-time thing. So there was trouble in the marriage. And
5: and he filed for divorce 6 months after they separated. Yeah.
4: And there's so many girls thirsting after him, like on social media, just because he performs shirtless and wears these like little shorts. He's just ripped.
0: He's like a beast on
2: stage. The time he
0: sounds like a dream
2: when he took his shirt off. All these moms started going, "Hey, son, do you want to go to the
4: Imagine Dragons concert?"
2: Like, all these moms wanted to take their sons off.
0: Never forget when we went to that kids camp and we did karaoke and the kid got up and sang that Imagine Dragons song.
4: Thunder.
0: Yeah, that was the
1: Pain.
0: It was like, whoa. It was great. So much joy.
2: Man, little boys love Imagine Dragons. It's like
5: they do.
4: They're good.

0: Hey, yeah, they are good.
1: Well, people close to Scooter Braun say he always and often comments that Sydney Sweeney, his beloved, is the modern day Marilyn Monroe. I can see that. Very controversial, yep. Very sexual and all that stuff. I can see the comparison, both blonde hair beauties, too. Mm-hmm. Well, it turns out Scooter was onto something. A new genealogy study from MyHeritage found that Sydney and Marilyn are ninth cousins once removed.
2: Whoa!
1: Sydney's dad, Marilyn's dad, they are both descendants of Ezra Perry, who settled in Massachusetts in the 1600s. I finally figured out first cousin, second cousin, third cousin, first cousin once removed. It was so confusing, but I finally had somebody like on TikTok spell it out for
0: me. Please do, because I don't get it.
1: Okay, so I have a cousin, Cindy. She's my first cousin. And I

0: That's really far away.
1: That's too far.
2: We're only on second cousins, and we're already confused.
1: Yeah. Oh, I think you're right, Kelly. I think you're right.
3: Is that right?
1: Yeah, I think so.
4: And how do you know your family from the 1600s?
2: Yeah.
5: Ancestry.com.
1: But how do they know?
2: Did they have... Yeah, what's going on?
1: That kind of record.
4: You know, people were born without documentation.
1: That's true.
4: In the 1600s.
1: Like my mother-in-law was born in the Philippines. She doesn't even know her real birthday.
4: What?
1: They don't have birth. They didn't have birth. Now I don't know about now, but back then they didn't have birth certificates.
4: This is
1: she just gave herself a birthday.
5: This story is
6: What day did she pick?
1: October the 19th or 27th. 27th. October 27th.
6: Why? Any reason why?
1: I don't know.
6: No,
1: I don't know.
3: That's interesting. Oh, if I could pick my birthday. I would pick the one I have.
1: My daughter's October 19th. My mother-in-law is October 27th. Yeah, so they don't, but you know, like my family, my grandfather, very, very poor, sharecropper. And so what records do they have? It's just a bunch of poor people I come from. So I don't know how far back my history goes.
2: I know.
1: I can't trace them. Everybody's always, how is everybody always related to some royalty though?
4: Exactly. That's why I'm thinking the Sydney Sweeney story is a little PR.
1: Maybe.
2: When I was looking for my biological family, I was like, man, I'm probably related to like an NFL player.
3: I mean, I grew up thinking that I was related to Selena Quintanilla because that's my mom's maiden name.
2: Yeah, right.
3: Is Quintanilla. So I was like, oh my God, that's my cousin.
1: Well, I'm related to Britney Spears because my grandmama, my daddy's mama is Lou Emma Spears.
5: There was a guy in the news last week that just found out because of one of these ancestry companies that he was related to a famous singer, like an old school, like, was it Michael McDonald? That sounds familiar.
1: That was an adoptive thing.
5: Yeah, that was his real, he was adopted as a little baby, and then found out that he was Michael McDonald, his daddy.
2: He's
5: embraced him, yeah. So maybe, JC.
2: And I went deep in my genealogy. I was like, what if my father is Luis Miguel, who's a famous singer in Mexico? And my mom
1: possible.
2: My mom was like, never met him.
1: Okay.
3: I would have believed it if you told me, though, JC.
2: What NFL player?
5: Yeah, would you like to be your dad?
2: Joe Montana would have been a cool dad.
1: Troy Aikman
2: would have been great.
5: Yeah.
2: Like, I'd just go over at my dad's
3: Patrick
2: house.
3: Patrick Mahomes.
2: That's impossible. I'm older than him. Maybe senior. I don't know. All right, well, we got more celebrity gossip coming up with Kelly Raspberry's Entertainment Report in about an hour, and we're about to find out what those Easter eggs Anna dropped meant. Is it a boy? Is it a girl? We'll tell you in 10 minutes. Now, this morning, the Kid Craddock Morning Show is sponsored by Rough Greens.
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8: And we got your morning show money coming up here in less than 10 minutes. But it is an exciting moment in our show's history. It always is when a new baby is going to be brought into this world, because we got a little show baby coming our way, thanks to Anna.
9: Yes. Anna, yeah, you're knocked up.
10: Yes, yes.
8: That's a polite way to say it.
11: Wow, yeah.
8: Yes, Anna is pregnant.
10: Baby Zabo will be here in March. Very, very excited. So still have a bit of a journey to go. I'm in my second trimester. But yeah, very excited to hear what you guys think that the gender is going to be. Ryan and I found out a couple of weeks ago. We did our own little gender reveal just with our families.
8: Okay.
10: in our house, in our backyard. It was very sweet. We were in the backyard, and my dad was inside with the envelope and with my dog Buster. And so he put a colored bandana on Buster and then let my dog Buster out into the yard.
8: What color bandana was it?
10: You're so funny. You're so funny.
12: We're
10: so,
12: about to find out.
10: You're about to find out.
8: I've been trying so hard, and Anna will not budge.
10: So I don't know. Do you guys want me to give you the Easter eggs again?
8: And then
10: you
8: tell me?
11: Yes.
8: Let's go over the Easter eggs again.
10: Yes. Okay, so the Easter eggs that I gave you were letter, firstborn, group chat, summertime spritz.
8: Okay. I don't know about you guys, but I focused on mainly two of the Easter eggs.
9: Okay.
12: I tried all of them.
8: I did too, but two of them were the main reason I decided my choice.
11: Okay. Which you want to
8: do? Do you want us to go around the room and tell you what we think?
10: Yeah, yeah, yeah. And then I'll tell you guys.
9: Okay.
10: So Kid Nation, make your last minute guesses right now.
8: Yeah, 800-543-3548. You can text it in. Letter, I automatically, as soon as I saw letter, thought it was a boy. Because letter, male. Male, right?
9: That was
8: the first one you gave us. And okay. I was like, oh, Anna thinks she's slick. She threw letter in there.
12: That's male, smart.
8: That's the sex of the baby. Bam. But then I kept going. And the other one that got me was firstborn, which was your second one. So then I went back and forth because letter sounds like let her. And I feel like you're going to be such a good mom that you're going to let her be who she wants to be.
10: You're going to make me cry.
8: Kelly, let me cook.
10: You're going to make me cry.
11: You're cooking over there, JC Chavez.
8: And then firstborn.
12: Let her.
8: I'm like, I know Anna's going to throw in some Taylor Swift. And I'm going through Taylor's songs. And I'm like, she has a song called Eldest Daughter. What is the eldest daughter?
11: Firstborn.
8: The firstborn. Mm. So then I was like, group chat, that's girly. Summertime spritz, girly.
12: Right.
8: So I'm going with girl.
9: Okay.
8: That is my guess right there.
11: I was way less scientific. I just looked at Kelly. And I was
10: on brand.
11: Fed off of her. Kelly's the best guesser on the show, and Kelly put it together in pretty fast, not fashion. A lot of time. Yeah.
8: Yeah, okay.
11: And Kelly was, well, I won't divulge, but I'm just going.
10: Go ahead.
11: Kelly thinks it's a girl, and I'm so.
12: See, now my gut instinct is boy.
8: It is?
12: Which may be subconsciously why I pulled out a blue top today. That might be it. But see, based on the Easter eggs, it messed me up.
8: What'd you think?
12: Because I thought, okay, so first I was like, did Taylor ever write a song about writing a letter to a girl? But when I Googled it, the only letter I could find that she wrote was to Katy Perry when she attached it to a baby blanket and Katy Perry had a girl.
8: Oh, that's deep.
12: But then Taylor Swift is the firstborn in her family, and she's a girl.
8: Uh-huh.
12: That group chat thing, that was hosted by girls.
8: Yep.
12: And then a summertime spritz. I couldn't find any. I Googled it, recipe. I could never find a blue summertime spritz. They were all pink.
9: Yeah.
12: So my gut's telling me blue, but I think the Easter eggs say girl.
8: So it's pointing to girl for Kelly, Al, and myself. Justin?
9: I'm going to say girl as well.

0: Well, summertime spritz is a girly drink. Not to mean that there's like a gender for the drink, but it just seems, and it's pink, like Kelly said. I think firstborn, eldest daughter from Taylor Swift's song.
1: That might be too obvious, though.
0: Group chat, your logo for your group chat is pink.
2: Oh.
0: And then letter, this one was hard, but I thought of the first letter in the alphabet, which is A, and you're a girl, so.
1: A is for Adam.
0: A, yeah.
1: Adam's a boy.
2: Allison.
1: First person ever.
0: Letter was hard.
2: Yeah, letter was. Audrey?
3: I have two eye masks.
2: Well, you're wearing a pink shirt.
3: And blue. I think it is a girl. I do think, well, actually, no, it's a girl. I've never been more confident in my life. I even wore pink underwear. Letter, Anna was writing letters for the breast cancer awareness in pink pen. And she had mentioned that right before she did these Easter eggs. Summertime Sprints is a pink variant of Taylor Swift's Showgirl album.
2: Okay. Oh, that's pretty good.
0: Showgirl.
3: Eldest daughter, obviously, for firstborn. And what was the other clue?
4: Group chat.
3: Logo's pink. It's all pink.
2: Anna, did any of us hit with the Easter egg?
4: So, I want you guys to remember that I was raised by the Zodiac Killer, Taylor Swift. Taylor is a big fan of red herrings. Where you think one thing, but it's actually another.
2: She's so tricky.
4: I am so excited to tell you guys that Ryan and I are having a boy.
0: Wow.
4: And I have a song to play.

0: And I will say, when I was coming up with my Easter eggs, I purposefully came up with some that could be argued both ways because I wanted it to be fun.
1: You steered us in girl direction.
0: I wanted it to be fun. I knew that you guys would have a full 2 days to figure it out. And I came up with things that were Easter eggs that I knew kind of led towards Taylor Swift, but they pertain to me. So, wow. And I will also say there is a good amount of listeners that nailed it, that got it.
2: Really?
0: That got all four, that did their homework. Somebody sent me a picture. They put it to pen and paper. They wrote down everything. They were figuring it out.
2: Well, tell us. Explain.
0: Had a lot of fun. Okay,
1: wow.
0: So I have a couple of reasons for a couple of them. Letter, you were right. How do you send a letter? Via mail.
2: So you got that one right.
1: See, this, kids, if you're listening, go with your gut. Go with your gut.
3: Right.
0: So that kind of worked out in my favor. Also, this is by pure coincidence, but when I announced that I was pregnant, I did it via a letter that I wrote to the homeowners, right? Remember?
4: Yep.
0: The day, I said letter because I wanted people to go back to that day. That day, by pure coincidence, was National Sons Day.
1: Oh, wow.
0: Yeah.
4: Dang it.
0: And somebody did figure that out. Somebody was in my comments saying that day was National Sons Day.
2: I'm surprised somebody figured that out. Yeah.
0: Yes, firstborn. I have always said that my firstborn is my dog, Buster, and he is a boy.
4: He is. Not eldest daughter.
0: No. Yes, yes. Group chat, I knew that you guys would think of my podcast and the logo. The real reason I did group chat was because if you actually go and listen to my podcast, last week I let it slip. And I said he, him here a couple of times. And the fact that people listened to that and didn't spoil it, I got a couple messages from people saying, hey, I listened last week and you kind of let it slip. And I said, yeah, I'm going to let that be. So that was kind of an Easter egg in itself. And, you know, if anybody took the time to go back and listen, you would have already known. Also, my co-host on my podcast, Alicia, she has two boys. So that also kind of works out in my favor. And Summertime Spritz, this one was the hardest one, but people did get it. If you go to my Instagram, I pinned a photo to the very top of my profile where Ryan and I are both wearing blue. And the caption is Summertime Spritz.
2: A lot
0: of people caught that, too. There's been people commenting on that photo saying Team Boy.
2: Your Easter eggs threw me off.
3: This is the last time I ever go with you.
5: Because you couldn't make it too obvious.
2: I know, and I was like, he was more clever than that.
1: Man, I was going.
0: I didn't want to make it too obvious. I wanted it to be fun. I wanted people to think, "Oh, that's so easy. It's girl right out the gate." Until you really think about it. So I had a lot of fun with this. At first, I got really scared because when I said them, I got flooded with comments and people saying, oh, girl, obviously. And I was like, oh, no, I made it too hard. But then people started to really figure it out. Yeah. So
4: you got to dive real deep.
0: Yeah. So you got to dig real deep.
3: You did a great job. Yes. Yes. Congratulations again.
0: So we're having a boy. We're very excited. I'll share some pictures of Buster wearing his blue bandana. Photos taken by Reagan. Thank you so much, Reagan. And
4: I'm
0: very excited. And I do have an episode of Anna's group chat out today talking all about the gender, being a boy mom, all the things.
4: All right, we got another baby boy coming on.

0: 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Congratulations to Anna and Ryan.
1: Congrats.
0: And well done with your Easter eggs.
1: Thank you. I had a lot of fun. I hope y'all did too.
2: That was so awesome.
3: I love being wrong.
0: in this case, I love it. Yeah. Because there's a baby. Now, let's go ahead and hook you up with some morning show money, Kid Nation. Give us a call at 800-543-3548. Anna, our Easter egg dropper, what number would you like?
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2: And in a couple of minutes after we give away this morning show money, Mikey was a man whore, but now wants to prove to someone special that he has changed. He even quit his frat to prove it. Is that enough? We'll find out in Love Letters to Kelly. But first, let's give away this money. We're looking for caller number 70, I believe, is what Anna said. And that is the caller number you are, Crystal. Congratulations.
5: Oh, my God. Oh, good morning, everyone. Thank you.
4: Good morning.
2: Hey, what's up? Hey, Crystal, what
5: congratulations, what, Anna.
4: Oh, thank you so much.
2: How'd you guess, girl or boy? What was your guess? Be honest.
5: Oh, unfortunately, it was girl.
2: Yeah, unfortunately,
5: it's a
4: 50-50 chance.
2: What you got going on this morning?
5: Today's actually my daughter's 19th birthday. She wants to go do something, so I have to get that figured out.
2: Oh, well, let's get you some money to do that. What's her name, by the way?
5: Emma Wright.
2: Happy birthday, girl.
4: Happy birthday.
2: Mama about to win you some money, but first you got to choose somebody to throw that dart for you. Who would you like, Crystal?
5: I'm going to pick Anna.
2: Oh, there you go.
4: I can finally use a blue dart.
2: Yeah, she's been trying to use like everything but blue or pink.
5: She got us all.
2: She got us all. I know. Her dropping of the Easter eggs was so good. All right, Anna's got the darts.
5: Yes.
2: And she's about to aim and throw.
6: Come on, 750.
2: Oh. Bam. She popped a white balloon. Matches her outfit. And Crystal, you won.
4: $250.
2: Oh, yeah. $250.
7: All right.
2: That way you and your daughter can go have fun on her birthday, deal.
5: Oh, yes, sir.
2: Yes, sir.
4: Yay.
5: Thank you, guys. We love you guys so much.
2: We love you, too. And you enjoy that $250. Thank you so much for listening to the show. We'll get you set up with that in a second. Okay, Crystal?
5: Hey, thank you, guys.
2: Thank you. There she goes, Crystal, with $250. We had given away $11,150 prior to that, so...
7: Yeah,
2: we went over budget just like that.
4: Just a little.
8: I kind of love that for us.
2: I know, I do too. Because you know, we're helping helping our friends, and we appreciate it.
6: What is a budget?
2: Speaking of helping friends, let's get our love expert in here. It's time to do it. It's time for
9: love letters to Kelly.
2: Dear Kelly, you are the love expert.
4: I am.
2: I'm hoping you can help me with a family issue. You see, I was always the go-between in my family growing up. Whether the problem was with my parents or brothers, I stayed neutral so as to help them find common ground. Well, now that my brothers and I are grown up and we have families of our own, I've managed to pull myself out of that position. Only now, I don't know where I fit in. It seems like I'm usually left out or included mostly out of obligation. When I have an issue with something or someone, I tend to be oversensitive and inadvertently end up causing drama. I always seem to speak before I think lately, and it's obviously making everyone around me very uncomfortable. Since talking things out when I'm upset is only making things worse, what can I do to help myself just keep my mouth shut and pretend nothing bothers me like I used to? Please help, Christina.
4: Well, I mean, sometimes it's good to know your weaknesses. I think we all need to sit down and do some self-evaluation from time to time.
2: She's very self-aware.
4: Self-aware that maybe they don't bring you, include you in certain things because you are overly sensitive, like you recognize. So I think maybe, what is she asking me?
2: What does she do when there's a problem? Does she just keep her mouth shut or can she?
4: Well, no, I think it's important to voice your concerns about something, but not immediately. Maybe sit on.

0: on it. I think a lot of times it's helpful, like maybe to write it all out on a piece of paper and then save it or type it out in an email, but don't send it. And then go back the next day and read it and see if you still feel the same way. I know a lot of times I'm really upset about something at night and you wake up the next morning and it's like brand new day. And what was so bad the night before is over. So maybe just not acting in the heat of the moment. Just start
1: to speak.
0: Start training yourself. Like if somebody tells you a problem, instead of immediately giving your opinion, say, you know what? Let me think about that for a minute because I really want to give this some thought and I'll get back to you.
2: We had in sports, since I coached youth football, we had the rule of the 24-hour rule. Because after things happen, people are upset. So we
0: cool down.
2: We'd say, hey, wait 24 hours and then we can talk.
0: Then you can punch them in the face.
2: Not punch, but get That's your frustrations football. Out. No, no punching in football. Oh. But that did help quite a bit.
0: Yeah, I think just, you know, it's a practice. It's a practice learning, you know. I had to recognize some things about myself that were annoying. I know, Al.
1: Really?
0: I know. I had to do that. And I think I've amended some of my habits over the years, but it takes time and you slip up from time to time and you have to. I learned that people don't like being corrected on their grammar.
2: Right.
0: That was really a big one for me. I used to correct people on grammar and I finally was like, that's kind of rude of me, you know? So I'm like, what is it hurting?
2: As long as you know what they're saying.
0: That's right. What I had an English teacher. She said, you know.
2: You know what I mean?
0: As long as you get your point across, that's effective communication.
2: Right. So there you go. Well, good luck, Christina. Sorry you're going through that.
3: Love letters. Love letters to Kelly.
1: Dear Kelly, you're the love expert.
0: I am.
1: I'm Mikey. I'm 22 and a junior in college. I will freely admit that I was, keyword was, a man whore. But lately, I started thinking, maybe Mikey, you know, maybe you should grow up talking about himself in the
0: third
1: person.
0: Glad you came to that realization at 22.
1: So I did. I wanted a real relationship now instead of that wham, bam, thank you, ma'am type thing I've been doing in the past. Well, I met this girl. She is amazing, but she thinks I'm back to my old ways, which I'm not. I even quit my fraternity to prove a point.
0: Oh, wow.
1: Now she wants me to quit my job. Which I can't.
2: Oh, he's a gigolo?
1: I need the money. Okay, Kelly, yeah, I know what you're asking. I'll tell you. I'm a stripper.
2: I am
1: willing to give it up, but only if I can find a job making the same great money.
0: Well,
1: is this being selfish? How can I prove to this girl that I love her and I have changed? Please share your wisdom,
0: Kelly.
1: Well,
0: I mean, before you drop the stripper stuff, you know, that she's not the girl for you if she's asking you to change everything about you willing to quit your fraternity for her.
2: Wow. How
0: it
2: much
0: sounds
2: money
0: like she's very controlling. Mm. It's one thing to earn somebody's trust, but, you know, if she's constantly, you've got women stuffing money in your G-string every night. I wouldn't be comfortable with that. So, I mean, this might not be the relationship for you. You might think you're ready for a serious relationship and settling down at 22. I mean,
1: you'll find another one.
0: I just feel like that you've already quit a fraternity for her.
1: Yeah.
0: If you weren't working as a stripper, I that kind of like, well, she does have a point there. But I think more so it's like that she's dominating and very controlling. And I don't know, because I don't know you both. I don't know you. I'm just going by
2: it's also,
0: the
2: you
0: letter.
2: Could do, you could do the flip and go, would you want your girlfriend dancing at a club for guys?
0: I wouldn't feel
2: guys?
0: Comfortable with
2: you
0: that.
2: You probably wouldn't. So if that's how you feel, maybe.
0: But I don't understand why you quit the fraternity and not the job.
2: That's interesting.
0: I get it's the money thing. I get that. Maybe this isn't the right time for you two crazy kids.
2: And that's okay.
0: And that's okay.
1: Yeah.
0: Maybe there'll be a lovely older woman going through a separation that comes into your club tonight.
4: And she has lots of money.
0: You know, and just hits it the right way. And you'll be like, you know what? Maybe I'm not ready to settle for a 22-year-old who can't pay my rent.
2: I wonder how much money he's making a night.
0: Because that soon-to-be divorcee will be happy to pay your rent.
2: Right.
1: Yeah, that's very true.
2: Dang. Well,
0: I don't know. That's tough.
2: It is a tough one, but
0: I just don't think this is the right relationship.
2: Yeah,
0: in a nutshell.
1: I wonder what his male stripper name is.
4: Yeah, that's a good one.
0: Oh.
1: Wait, we know a few of them, Kelly, at least
0: four. Well, I used to. I mean, the one we know is retired.
5: Do you remember
1: what was his name?
2: Master
0: Blaster.
2: Master Blaster.
4: Yeah. That's a good one.
2: Yeah.
4: Have you ever thought of what your name would be, JC?
0: You know he did.
2: I did it once in college, but
0: what
2: it was
0: your
2: like
0: name?
4: Your stripper name.
2: I didn't have a name. I just wore a Lucha Libre mask.
5: Aren't you supposed to take, like, the street you grew up on and
0: pet name?

0: Yeah. Right. Yeah. Dog's name or something.
1: You could, yeah. I'd be Lendor Cavetto.
2: Okay. Okay. That's spicy. Be,
0: King Sussex.
1: King Sussex?
2: Yeah. Well, that's sexy.
3: That's a good one.
0: Thank you.
2: King Sussex.
0: Was it Champ? Champ or King?
1: Al, would you, if you were, if some lady set us up on a text and they said, hey, we need somebody this weekend to come dance, would you?
0: Oh, yeah, in a heartbeat. I'm kidding. No way. No way.
1: Because you know they will.
0: No way in the world.
2: Maybe old Al.
0: No way in the world.
4: Unless it's like a morning shift, right?
0: Yeah, right.
4: 3 p.m.
1: Right.
0: Yeah. I got to go to bed.
1: Yeah. We're tired.
0: The sleepy stripper.
1: We don't want to
4: I think we have the sleepy stripper on the phone.
1: And you can't be sleepy. All right. If you want to write a love expert, you can do so. LoveLettersToKelly.com is where you can do that. And we got a new episode of the Love Letters to Kelly podcast. I dropped yesterday, I believe. A brand new one for you. You're about to sneeze?
2: I was about to sneeze.
1: You looked into the light?
2: I lost it.
1: I hate when I lose a sneeze. Hopefully it comes back for you in the meantime.
2: Thank you.
1: We do have Kelly Raspberry's entertainment report.
2: Everybody breaking up in Hollywood. I got a few relationship updates. No. And Miley Cyrus made Billboard history, but not in a good way. I'll tell you in today's entertainment report.
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1: Good morning. 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
2: 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That is such a simple question.
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0: said, did that just come to you? She goes, yeah, I thought of it on the spot.
1: I said, just on the fly.
2: To me, there's an objective correct answer.
3: No, the correct answer is sneeze glitter.
1: No.
2: No.
0: JC, I'm gay and I did say that.
3: Wow.
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7: 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If you win your first $5 lineup, you'll get $150 in lineups just like that. Now, what am I on this season? I'm looking at Derrick Henry's touchdowns and rushing yards. At this point, I'm convinced Derrick Henry is going to be 57 years old, using a walker, and still rushing for 100 yards and scoring touchdowns. And I love that Prize Picks has injury protection. 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
7: All right, we already know the biggest story of the day. Anna's having a boy.
10: Woo-hoo!
7: And now Kelly Raspberry's got us locked and loaded here with her entertainment report.
10: I do. Locked and loaded, and here we go. Miley Cyrus has made Billboard history. Not the best history, though.
7: Okay.
10: Her latest album, Bass Persuades. Bass Persuades.
11: Bass Persuades.
10: I told myself it's Bass Persuades, and it still came out Bass Persuades.
7: It's a fishing album.
12: Bass Fishing.
10: Bass Persuades.
7: Slapping the bass, man.
10: Number one in its first week of release. Sold about 61,000. That's all it took hit number one. Like we said, people cherry pick now.
7: Yeah, they cherry pick songs.
10: But that's combining both the physical sales. People went down to Target or Walmart and bought a CD. Well, do they even do CDs anymore? They do mostly albums,
7: vinyl.
10: Right?
7: They do vinyl.
10: And streaming numbers. Mm-hmm. So 61,000, that was enough for number one. But then in week two, it plummeted from number one to 157.
12: Oh, dang.
13: It wasn't a good album. I listened to it from beginning to end, and I was like, ooh, I don't know. But I realized...
10: But you streamed the whole thing, which means that counts as a sale, right?
13: At the very beginning, but then I stopped listening after
10: that.
13: But I'm thinking, she's making music for her and what she wants to do in that studio.
7: So
13: I don't
7: good
13: think
7: for
13: she's
7: her.
13: Making anything else.
10: Well,
12: Charlie wants to be Hannah Montana for Halloween.
11: Cute.
12: Yeah.
11: Cute. Very cute.
10: Well, that's the biggest drop from number one by a female artist in chart history.
11: Oh, that's embarrassing.
10: Before that, it was Celine Dion. Her album, Courage, dropped from number one to number 111 in 2019. Mm. And she unseated Madonna's Madam X, who had it worse before that. So Miley beats them all. But there is some good news for Miley. So she posted this like cryptic rehearsal video photos and stuff about, hinting at a major announcement is coming up. So now people are wondering, what is it? Some people think it might be she'll be the Super Bowl halftime performer.
11: Ooh, we've been wanting that for years.
13: We have.
10: But others think it might just be, it's a big deal, a residency. Because she has a couple of shows coming up at the Hollywood Bowl that sold out super, super fast. And they think it might be either the residency or the Super Bowl.
12: Okay.
10: Either one would be great.
11: Yeah.
12: She's a great
11: performer.
10: Speaking of the Hollywood Bowl, Aerosmith is ending their retirement. They've got two special comeback concerts at the Hollywood Bowl. They retired because when they were on tour, their Peace Out Farewell Tour in 2023, Steven Tyler fractured.

0: Injured his larynx.
1: Ooh. What? Where's that?
2: And he was falling a lot too, wasn't he?
0: He's got bad feet.
3: Yeah.
0: I mean, no, he really, really
1: like
0: does.
1: Balance or
0: really messed up feet.
1: Oh.
0: I mean, like if you saw him barefoot, it is bad. Like toes crossing over each other.
2: They're he has to wear special signs.
0: He has to wear special shoes. It's really bad. He's old.
2: I know.
0: Yeah, I mean, he's like about 80 now.
2: And he could still hit those.
0: Well, that's the thing. He's got, I don't know. But they're calling it, where I lost my place, they're calling it California Dream On, Aerosmith and Friends. And so Run DMC is going to be there. They'll do a little walk this way together.
2: I just saw Red Run recently.
0: Other special guests, Billy Idol, Slash, Heart, Eric Church, Sammy Hagar, a whole bunch more. But it's October 29th and then November 1st. They're going to give Stephen one night to rest his voice. So October 29th and November 1st. Presale starts today. What?
4: I'm sorry, you don't want to be corrected.
0: Yeah, okay. And then pre-sales today, and then general on sale is Friday.
1: What? I just looked up his toes.
0: I told you.
1: Wow, those but I wasn't picturing signs. This.
0: Yeah, he's got really messed up.
1: Yeah, I get it. I also have weird feet.
2: It's all good.
0: Yeah. So they dated for 4 years. They didn't make their official red carpet debut until this past May, but now end of the road for Minka Kelly and Imagine Dragon singer Dan Reynolds. No reason given. They were introduced by a mutual friend in 2022 while Minka was working in the UK filming something, I don't know what, and he was back here in the States dealing with separating from his wife.
1: Oh.
0: They had had a tumultuous marriage. They had separated, got back together, but they have four kids, so I'm sure you try to make it work for the kids, right? That's what you do. Her name is Asia Volkman. She's a lead singer for this indie rock band called Nico Vega. And since we're trying to think of baby names, I looked up their baby names.
1: Okay.
0: Every chance I get. Arrow Eve.
2: Okay.
0: Her daughter's named Arrow Eve.
2: That's good.
0: Gia James. Coco Ray.
2: Coco.
0: And Valentine.
5: Cute.
1: Pretty. Very pretty.
0: Anyway, that's the kids.
2: I like the name Nico, too. Nico's a cool name.
1: That's a popular one, too.
0: Mm-hmm. Good one. So their first month of talking together, Minka and Dan, like I said, she was in the UK, so it was all phone calls, texts, FaceTime. But they bonded because she was finishing up her memoir. Because, you know, Minka Kelly, who doesn't want to know about that history? She has a very interesting dating history, at least. She's dated a lot of really famous people.
4: Okay.
0: Anyway, it's called Tell Me Everything. And she was sharing some of the rough drafts and some of the final pages. And he was sharing with her some unreleased music. So they were being very vulnerable with each other. And then about a month later, they met face-to-face. And he's like, I'm not going back. And he filed for divorce 6 months later. So
5: this is easily Googleable, but born in prison?
2: Minka Kelly?
0: That was the girl from Gossip Girl.
2: Oh, she was in the cover Starship song.
6: Yes.
0: Lainey Meester.
6: Lainey Meester.
2: I thought we had a fun fact.
1: She was born in prison?
0: Yeah. Her mother was in jail. But Minka and Leighton, I can see how you get them confused. They were
6: And Blake Lively made fun of her for that, calling her a caged baby.
1: Oh my, what?
0: Seriously?
5: Yeah. There were signs, you're saying.
1: Oh my goodness.
6: Yes.
2: Wow.
0: So after 10 years of marriage, Mia Goth filed for divorce from Shia LaBeouf, blaming irreconcilable differences. She just filed yesterday, but listed the date of separation as July 28th of last year. She's asking for primary custody. They've got a four-year-old daughter, Isabel, and she says she doesn't care they don't want spousal support. She said either way. Mm. And then finally, if you watch Real Housewives of Salt Lake City, as do I, you see in delayed time, Whitney Rose and her husband are separated. She took all of her stuff and moved to the guest room. Well, now she's filed for divorce. And she said they're doing the nesting thing where the kids stay in the marital home and then they have another house that the parents go back and forth. So the kids' routine never changes, just the parents go back and forth.
2: That's kind of cool.
0: If you can afford to do it.
4: Yeah.
2: Yeah.
0: That's great. Did you see Britney Spears went to Dollywood yesterday?
4: No.
0: Britney Spears went to Dollywood. She wore a mask. So, you know, like a COVID mask so people wouldn't recognize her. Her sons, Jaden and Sean, were there. They didn't wear masks. They're like, people don't know us enough. It's fine. They were just breathing in all the air. But she posted a photo of them in front of a Dollywood sign. Wow. I didn't know this place existed. So incredibly cool and exciting, but extremely hot. And my skirt is too big for me. Family outings.
1: Her post is just
0: Dollywood
1: such,
0: is absolutely adorable.
1: Such a stream of consciousness.
0: She always does that.
1: Yeah.
0: But then she posted a video of her and Jaden. They were riding some spinny ride, and she keeps saying, "Oh, I'm gonna throw up. Oh, I'm gonna poop myself." But she was saying cuss words. I'm too old for this. The whole time she speeds it up really fast. So, and the whole time he's going.

0: She's like, stop doing that. It's okay. Just like family fun outing at Dollywood.
1: Glad my son's not the only one making those noises.
0: Right?
1: Yeah.
0: Diddy. Remember last week we told you that he was paying fellow inmates to do all of his chores and give him Chinese massages, whatever that is, and cook for him. Well, that got him put in solitary for a minute while they investigated. They're not releasing details of what they discovered, but we did find out he is being punished. His release date got pushed back instead of moved forward.
2: Oh, finally.
0: So now at the last check, because they keep bumping it up just a little bit.
3: But you can have other inmates cook for you and make you up for your bed and stuff while you're in federal
0: prison. I guess it's the... I don't know.
3: Man, what kind of place is that?
0: Well, remember, they also said he had, like, premium liquor.
3: Yeah.
0: Like guards were, and he had, and he had a cell phone. Well. He's not supposed to have a cell phone.
1: Yeah. Meanwhile, everybody else had everything. The toilet.
0: So it had been bumped up to January 21st of 2028. Now they've moved it back to March 2nd, which is an extra 41 days because 28 is a leap year.
3: Oh.
0: So he's got an extra 41 days for his punishment.
1: What you get.
0: And after getting pushed back multiple times, the Batman Part 2 finally started filming in June over in London with Robert Pattinson back as

0: do want it to come back next year. It'll be season 30, by the way. And so there's all these rose petals falling and the words, the bachelor, the women, the drama. But then Chris Harrison pops up and says, expecting someone else. Ah. And he's promoting his show, The Vow, on Fox Nation.
1: That's a crazy way to
0: The people over The Bachelor didn't like that. And they sent him a cease and desist, or sent Fox Nation a cease and desist. But Fox Nation said, with all due respect, and I'm paraphrasing here, hey, Warner Brothers, you don't own the rights to roses.
2: They don't.
0: What are you going to, you going to come after American Beauty, Moulin Rouge, Beauty and the Beast?
3: Well, I would think that their beef is with them using the word bachelor.
1: That's what I would think, too.
0: I don't know. But they said the word The Bachelor is also not even, like, they don't own the rights to that either. So anyway, the ad's still running.
4: Uh-huh. You do have to be a bachelor to be on that show.
2: And I love that he got kicked off that show. Now he's just going to do his own show that competes with The Bachelor. Which is pretty funny.
1: The same thing,
0: It's only six episodes. And I looked it up. It starts November 11th, 11/11, which is an angel number, by the way. The Bachelor is 30-year-old Jace Cates. He's a loan officer for a mortgage company, and he says his passion is helping people reach their goals and overall financial wellness. Very sexy.
4: Okay.
0: Very cute. He'll date 10 women looking for lasting relationships that lead to marriage. It's going to be about their faith, their values, long-term goals. So, you know, not as smarmy as I guess The Bachelor has gotten over the years.
4: Okay.
0: And Sean Lowe and Catherine Giudice Lowe, who fell in love on The Bachelor, they're going to pop up on The Vow with Chris Harrison.
3: Oh, okay. That's where their loyalty lies.
2: Because The Bachelor's a mess right now.
0: Well, they have started teasing. They might have their new Bachelor picked out. His name is Dr. Mike.
1: Doctor.
0: He has a big YouTube following.
1: From TikTok.
0: Yeah, in 2015, he was named the sexiest doctor alive by People magazine. So that might be your next Bachelor.
1: Oh, I'm a fan of
0: Dr. Mike. Look him up. Yeah. He's on Instagram and YouTube.
4: Sexiest doctor.
0: Yeah.
4: Wow.
0: Anyway, that's today's entertainment report.
4: Thank you, Kelly Raspberry. Now, you're not going to believe what happened in the bar bathroom on Maddie's worst date ever. Again.
3: Oh.
4: Yeah, bar bathroom. What went down? We'll tell you in 10 minutes.
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Hey, what's going on? 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
7: Maddie, how are you doing?
8: Good. How are y'all?
7: Doing excellent. Tell us about this worst date ever you've been on.
5: We can't wait.
8: All right, buckle up because y'all are in for a ride.
7: All right, hold on.
5: I might need to sit down.
7: I didn't know I needed a seatbelt.
9: Sit down.
7: All right, we're all sitting down, buckling up. We are now strapped and safe.
10: No one interrupt her with dumb questions.
7: Justin.
10: No. Big Al and JC.
7: What?
9: Go ahead.
7: Yeah. Sorry, Maddie. Go ahead.
11: Separate issue.
8: So a guy asked me out that I had gone to high school with. We actually went all the way kindergarten through senior year, but we didn't run with the same crowds. I didn't know him that well. So he asked me out on a date. We meet up at a bar that I like to go to. And he drinks like maybe a beer and a half. And he starts falling asleep at the table. So the waitress comes by and she's like, hey, you know, like you can't sleep in the bar. So he gets up and excuses himself to the bathroom. About 45 minutes pass and he doesn't come back to the table. And so eventually the waitress sends, you know, a male employee in to check on him. And he's asleep on the bathroom floor.
5: Oh, my.
8: And so that employee tells him, you know, you can't sleep on the bathroom floor. So he comes out and tells me, you know, oh, he'll be right out. About another 25 minutes pass, he doesn't come out. So they send back in for him. I get tired of waiting, right?
9: Yeah.
8: They ask for the check. As I'm waiting for the check, there was a couple on a double date, and they asked me to come play pool with them. I had been sitting there by myself for a long time. So I did. And he eventually comes out of the bathroom and gets mad at me because I'm playing pool with other guys. But, like, there were two other girls, too. And I asked him if he wanted a ride home. And he was like, no, I'm fine. And I offered, like, three times, and he wouldn't take a ride home. And I was like, okay, well, you know, the check's here. Like, basically, like, you better pay for this, buddy. The check was $62, and he handed me $6 and told me that should cover my beer. And then he left.
5: What in the world?
7: First of all, sleeping on the bathroom floor, yuck.
9: I would have much rather, you know, taken a nap on the pool table.
7: Right, like I'd sleep anywhere but a public bathroom floor.
9: Yeah.
7: Did he smell like pee?
8: I did not get too close, honestly. Okay. He was sitting at the other side of the table. You know, if he had to ride home with me, I'd just have to lay a towel down if he did.
5: Ew. Yeah, you don't want that dirty man anyway.
9: I'm going to be honest. I would have paid the $60, whatever it was. But did he have, was a beer all he had? I mean, was that it?
8: He just had a beer and a half. But I mean, like, you know, that's like what nowadays, that's like,
9: well, yeah,
8: 20 bucks.
9: Yeah, that's
10: but
9: true.
10: He showed up drunk and you were on a date with an alcoholic.
8: That's all I can add up to it is that could be the only possibility.
11: Yeah, I'm trying to figure out like why he felt the need to take a nap on the bathroom floor.
9: He's really tired. I've been that tired.
7: First of all, to get his back, they did say you can't sleep at the bar.
9: Yeah. What is he supposed to do?
5: Just say, we need to go home. I can't hold my eyes open. How about that?
8: I was just surprised they didn't throw him out after the first 45 minutes of sleeping on

0: bathroom floor.
1: Yeah.
2: Genius idea here, Al.
3: What?
2: You're the owner of a restaurant. Here
3: bring
2: we go.
3: It, bring it.
4: Beds.
2: Beds in the bathroom for naps.
3: Ew.
2: So we can power back up.
3: Okay. Here, I got a name. Beer, Beds, and Beyond.
0: I love it.
2: See, that way we don't sleep on the ground.
3: Yes. Yeah.
2: And sometimes you just need a little power nap to get yourself back up and going.
3: Right.
4: Because if drunk people see a bed in the bathroom, that's what they're going to do.
5: Do you have Bedwiser?
3: Okay. I thought you said no dumb stuff.
2: Yeah.
5: I said no dumb questions.
2: That was a question.
3: That was a question.
5: Y'all had some dumb stuff.
2: Possibly
5: too.
2: The dumbest question of the week.
5: It wasn't even a question. It was a comment.
2: You said, do you have Bedwiser?
3: That's a question.
2: And dumb.
5: And we're talking about potty, beer, and beds.
3: Sorry.
5: Ooh, y'all get on my nerves.
2: Sorry, Maddie. You just witnessed Justin coming at me and Big Al back in the beginning.
3: At the same time.
4: Y'all had some dumb stuff, too.
2: We had great stuff. Bed in the bathroom is excellent.
0: I like it.
2: Maddie, how
0: I
2: you doing?
0: It's a great idea.
2: How you doing in love life now, Maddie?
0: Oh, I'm married. I have an 8-year-old daughter, and I have a 6-month-old son.
4: Oh,
0: not just that guy, obviously.
2: Yeah. And your husband has never slept on the floor in the bathroom.
0: No. My husband doesn't drink just because, you know, he can't keep up. His job is to take care of me when I'm sleeping on the floor in the bathroom.
3: That's honest.
2: Maddie, thank you for sharing.
0: Thanks so much. It was a pleasure to talk to y'all. I grew up listening to y'all. Now me and my daughter listen to y'all. So it's so nice to talk to y'all. Thank you so much.
3: Thanks, Maddie.
4: Thank you.
2: It's been wonderful. All right. Wonderful day.
0: Thank you. Y'all have a good one.
2: Now, moving on here. Tom Cruise, he's a guy that you don't expect people to say no to very often.
5: Right.
2: Like, nah, I'm good.
5: He is the movie theater.
2: He is movies.
6: Well, they're saying no to Digger.
2: Yeah, Digger's not doing so hot right now. But my dear friend Glenn Powell, he did Top Gun Maverick with him. And did you know Glenn was originally not going to do Top Gun?
4: No,
2: really?
4: I did not know
2: Now
4: that.
2: Imagine you're a movie star.
5: Yeah.
2: Tom Cruise picks you and says, I want you to be in my new Top Gun movie. And Glenn Powell originally turned it down. And it was because he wasn't sure the movie was a good idea. And then imagine,
6: why mess with magic?
2: Right. But then imagine having to tell Tom Cruise this is not a good idea when it's Tom Cruise's idea. So Tom Cruise asked for a meeting with Glenn. And Glenn told Tom about all the issues he had with the Top Gun sequel.
7: I've kind of made my peace with not doing this role. I understand they didn't want me for this other role. But I don't want to have to sit down and talk to him and... But then I just had this gut feeling. I was like, you know what? What's the harm? Like,
8: I can say no to Tom Cruise.
7: Totally.
8: Yes, yeah.
7: And we were just like, hey, let's talk it out. I was brutally honest about the movie because I was fully prepared to not be in it. And I literally poked holes in everything because I was like, what did I have to lose? And then it ended up making us really good collaborators and really good friends.
8: Wow.
7: And I started realizing that's all he wants is he doesn't want yes men around. He wants somebody who's going to challenge the script and make it better.
2: What a lesson to learn.
4: Yeah. I was going to say, I bet Tom respected that.
5: Mm-hmm.
4: Yeah. You know?
5: Yeah, he did.
2: You see this, like, if you're getting in the workforce right now, maybe you're fresh out of college and you're getting a job, you're going to see a lot of people kissing your boss's butt.
5: Yeah.
2: Oh, that's a great idea, boss. But usually you see the people that kind of stand up a little bit and disagree at times.
5: Mm-hmm.
2: Those are the people that tend to move up in the company.
6: Can I be honest?
2: Yes.
6: Glenn Powell.
2: Oh, boy.
6: Little overrated.
4: Bold.
2: Uh-oh. Wow.
6: I know it's a hot take.
2: Wow.
5: And he listens to the show, Anna.
4: He's a
5: I mean,
4: of the show.
5: Audrey.
6: Well, I mean, you know what? He's used to women throwing themselves at him.
2: He has a girlfriend right now.
6: I know. I'm not interested.
4: He looked incredible for Esquire magazine.
2: Yeah, he just had a photo shoot. He just did it.
4: Yes.
2: You're telling me if Glenn Powell hit on you, you would say, I, Audrey Allen, am not interested.
6: I would have to see if there's chemistry.
4: Not a chance.
6: And am I in a relationship? No, probably not.
2: So you still stand by that?
6: Yeah. It depends.
2: Nah, Glenn's
6: what
2: one
6: did
2: of those,
6: Kelly say? You can't just force people together?
4: Can't force chemistry.
2: Can't force them together.
5: He's a great actor. Chad Powers is just such a good show.
2: Chad Powers is
4: it
2: great.
4: It is good.
5: Mm-hmm.
6: I'm not denying Running his Man. Acting
4: and
6: abilities.
4: One of my favorite movies.
2: Wait.
4: Is Set It Up and it's.
2: When you say he's overrated, he's overrated in what? Because I thought you meant just, like his acting.
6: I think he's a great actor. Massive phase he had like 2 years ago where everyone was obsessed with him.
2: They're still obsessed.
6: Get it.
5: I feel like all artists need that though. Like if you're going to be like a really good actor, you need to be movie, red carpet. That way people know your name, know who you are.
2: And then
5: you got to do that.
4: Yeah, you got to be working.

0: You got to be doing interviews and press, and you got to be in people's faces.
1: And tell Tom Cruise, no.
0: And tell Tom Cruise.
1: Your movie sucks.
2: But yeah. People were acting like he was just a walking slice of cake.
3: He is.
4: Well, everybody, I mean, everybody has their moments where they're being pushed, you know.
1: And the reason
4: women and men.
1: And the reason I personally like him so much is because that dude is the kindest person.
4: He's very, very good.
1: He's so nice. He is the person you see in interviews, and we've met him a few times, is the person he is outside.
4: Yeah, and he was in the number one movie, like, in the world, and he's Tom Cruise's heir apparent.
1: Yeah, that dude deserves. Like,
0: didn't he turn down People's Sexiest Man Alive? Is that just a rumor?
2: Can you turn that down?
3: I think he did.
4: He might have been like, I don't want to make people sick of me, like Anne Hathaway.
1: Right.
0: Yeah.
1: That's why he's taking a step back.
4: Make people miss me.
1: Well, look at that. Glenn Powell says
4: that's
1: no to
4: why
1: Tom
4: I'm
1: Cruise.
4: Announcing I'm leaving just for a minute.
1: Glad we
4: I want y'all to miss me.
1: Oh, thank you, Kelly. Just for a minute.
0: Just you saying that made me miss you. So you don't have to actually go.
3: Do you like it when we disagree with you with love letters?
4: I don't mind it.
3: Oh, okay.
1: Oh, boy.
0: But do you respect it?
1: You just opened up the door.
3: I'm going on to Tom Cruise liking people disagreeing with him.
1: Right.
4: I don't say I crave it, but I don't mind it if it's a legitimate, not just a inflammatory.
1: Right.
4: Just to be disagreeing, just to make, you know, get people rise. But if you have a really good point, I don't mind it.
3: That's true.
1: See? She's an adult.
0: Do you hear that, Justin? You have to have a
3: good point.
1: And that's
3: what you're lacking sometimes.
1: But let's give away this morning show money. Give us a call at 800-543-3548 if you want a piece of our morning show money. Kelly Raspberry, give me a number.
4: I'm going to go kind of low today.
1: Okay.
4: Let's go with 48.
1: All right. Caller number 48. If you get in, you pick one of us to throw that dart and we'll get you that money in 10 minutes.
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13: All right, here we go. Let's give away this morning show money. Denise, congratulations. You're this hour's player.
14: Awesome.
13: Yay. What's up, Denise?
10: What's up, D?
13: All right, Denise, what you got going on this morning?
14: Work.
13: Just working. Work. What do you do for work?
14: Working. I work for an insurance company.
13: Okay. Got to do that insurance.
10: Are you in good hands?
14: not quite. But
13: are you a good neighbor? All right.
10: Are you at the dog park?
12: Yeah. Is your coworker a gecko?
13: At the dog park?
14: All right. No.
13: All right, well,
15: are
13: Denise,
15: you smarter than a caveman?
13: Oh.
12: That was a bit of a throwback.
13: No. What a throwback there. All right. Well, Denise, let's try to get you that money here. Before we do that, you got to pick one of us to throw a dart for you. Who would you like to do that?
14: You know what? My firstborn was a boy as well, so I'm going to pick Anna.
12: Oh! Yay. Boy moms!
13: The belle of the ball, Anna Szabo, gets picked to throw the dart.
12: Tangled.
13: Yes, and if you missed
14: it,
13: Anna did reveal that she and her husband Ryan are having a boy after giving us all the Easter eggs. And we'll post it up on Instagram later in case you were kind of keeping track of the Easter eggs. All right, Anna, you're up.
12: There's some blank spaces in here, so I'm a little nervous.
13: Okay, you're fine. All right. We've all missed. Okay.
15: Oh, miss it.
13: Nope.
15: Oh, she got
12: yay.
15: It.
14: Oh, heard that.
13: I heard that. No, it has to pop, Anna. Anna's trying to get, I see what you're trying to do for Denise.
12: My fellow boy mom is getting $750.
13: $750.
10: Got the max, girl.
13: Wow.
10: You picked right.
13: Yeah. What you gonna do with that $750 you just stumbled across?
14: Well, I'm going on vacation in 2 weeks.
13: Hey. Oh, where are you going?
14: We're going to Banff in Canada.
12: Banff. I want to go to Banff. Awesome.
16: So beautiful.
13: Banff.
16: Banff.
13: That's a cool name, right?
12: I've never even heard of that. Well,
10: what are they famous for, Kelly?
13: Bamfin.
16: The water, the mountains, the lakes. It's just beautiful.
14: Okay. Yeah. Beautiful. Yeah.
10: Okay.
13: Bam.
10: Put that on my list.

0: There you go. Well, Denise, have fun at Banff. And you got $750 hang on for us. We'll get you all set up.
1: Two more times tomorrow.
0: That's right.
1: Last day. Tomorrow's the last day.
0: Look over at the White Cheddar.
1: Tomorrow's the last day.
0: Last day of throwing darts. We did go over budget quite a bit. And that added to it by a lot. $750 right
2: there. It's been a fun game.
0: For Denise. It has been
3: a fun game. It really has.
0: It has. Now, my wife and I have been doing something in the last few days. And it's a
3: bragging again.
0: It's a what would you do scenario. And I feel like we've tried our best to bring light to what's happening.
3: Okay.
0: And we keep getting roadblocks.
2: Oh.
0: Like a lot of just blocks. My son and friends were going to their dance, to their homecoming dance. And what does everybody do on those days? You go take pictures.
2: Oh, okay.
0: All the girls get their dresses. And they're set to go, and the parents, all they want to do is take pictures. And we went to an area where there's a lot of people that stop by and take pictures for homecoming, and when there's prom, and whenever there's a special occasion, there's a lot of boys and girls out there taking their pictures with their parents. And while we were taking pictures, one of the moms in our group nudged me and goes, "What's that guy doing?" Now, there's a little river that was across, so there's a river, we're on one side, and then on the other side, there's another group of kids taking pictures. And they're next to this kind of over, I don't know how to
2: bridge?
0: Describe it. Like kind of, not
2: walkway?
0: It's like a walkway, but beneath the walkway, there's ivy. Not a place you would go hang out and or walk on, or in
2: difficult
0: this case.
2: Difficult to get to.
0: Yeah, you have to climb over over a bridge and then jump down on it. And I look over, and there's a guy laying down right there on the ivy, and he has a phone pointed up, and right above him are girls taking pictures. But they think there's a barrier.
2: No way.
0: There's a barrier there, so they feel safe.
2: Oh my God.
0: And she goes, "Is he doing what I think he's doing?" And I go, in my head, I'm like, "No way he's doing it this openly in front of all these people." And so I looked closer, and he was pointing it in that direction where there was three girls. So I yelled, and I said, "Hey." And I finally caught his attention. As soon as I did, I caught his attention. He put the phone down, and I just yelled, "Don't do that. That's disgusting. Do not do that."
3: And it's like an older guy?
0: I couldn't tell.
3: Teenager?
0: I would say young, maybe early 20s, late teens.
3: Okay.
0: And as soon as I said, "Don't do that, that's gross," he threw his hands up like, what are you talking about? And I said, "Put your phone down. Don't do that." Mm-hmm. Naturally, people looked.
3: Yeah.
0: And he did. He put the phone down, and he just laid there as if he were sunbathing. Wow. But again, this is ivy. It's that, you don't know. There could be spiders in there. There could be a snake. It's not grass. It's not somewhere you
3: it's
0: go
3: like ground covering type stuff.
0: It's not meant to be even walked on. So we continued taking pictures, and then the same mom, I kept her eye on him, and she goes, "He's doing it again." And we look over, and he's again with the phone pointed up. There's a new group of girls taking pictures. And at this point, she yelled, "Stop doing that. Stop doing that," and started walking over there.
3: Toward him.
0: And we're keeping an eye. And I'm thinking, I could kind of see his screen a little bit, and it looked like I could see sky. So there was definitely a camera.
3: Yeah.
0: But it also looked like it might have been a FaceTime call. But that's still not cool. So she went over there and let the families know, "Hey, there's a guy right down there." They look over. They're mad. He gets up and starts walking away. And we started walking over to the bridge where he had to climb out. And one of the dads in our group ran over there and
2: give me your phone.
0: And did. He said, "Hey, give me your phone." And the kid handed over the phone. But he had been there for about 2 minutes. It looked like he was fiddling with it. He might have been deleting. He might have just been doing nothing. But he did hand over the phone. The dad looked at it. He goes, "I didn't see anything in the pictures."
2: You got to look in the delete file.
0: Right. And he's like, you don't have that much time.
2: I know.
0: He could have also deleted it all. There's also other folders you could put it in. And maybe he truly wasn't doing that. Or I said he was also maybe on a FaceTime, and maybe that other person was taking screenshots.
3: What an odd place to be making a FaceTime.
0: It is weird.
2: Right. Lying on your back, aiming
0: at
2: the sky.
0: Right.
2: Yeah.
0: And a couple of moms did call the police, and the police said, "Oh, we can't do anything. It's private property." So that's where we got frustrated.
2: That's interesting, because I know people get busted in stores doing that. Is a store not private?

0: property.
1: And that's weird.
2: And even the guy was like, "Oh, I'm not doing anything wrong. I'm just laying there." And he goes, "Listen, you're in a position where what you're doing, maybe you're not doing anything wrong, but you are. You look guilty.
3: Suspicious.
2: You look suspicious. And you're in a period. There's girls with skirts, and the only time you're bringing up the phone is when they're taking pictures right there. It just doesn't look good.
0: Also, wouldn't you be hyper aware to make sure people didn't think you were doing that, or be so, more careful because people were around?
2: Think so. When he noticed that we were calling the cops, he left. He got up and he left. He got his phone back and gone. But we called him to let them know. Nobody showed up. And then we went to dinner.
0: They got bigger fish to fry.
2: They're right. And then they, but these are girls. These are high school girls. They're 14, 15, 16, 17-year-old girls.
0: That's so frustrating.
2: We went to dinner, and I didn't go back there. But after dinner, another mom walked by to go to their car and hit us back and goes, "The guy's back there, and there's a new group of people taking pictures, and he's
1: back again?
2: Back to laying down in the same spot." She called the cops. Let the people in that building know, because it's a different area. Let the people in the building know. Maybe their security can handle it. It became so frustrating that day that we're like, "Is it us? Are we seeing the wrong thing?"
0: No.
2: My wife has a video of it, so she the next day called the police department in that city, and we basically were told, "Yeah, there's nothing we can do about it." I said, "We have, there's nothing. Like, you can't put up the 'Hey, be on the lookout for this guy.' There's no."
0: And you're like, it's a creep.
1: Yeah, it's creepy behavior, but I don't know.
2: She was even mentioning, like, do we give it to one of these people that raise awareness on social media? And I was like, I don't know. That could be.
1: If he truly wasn't doing anything and you insinuate that he is or accuse him of doing something that you can't prove that he was doing, then you might be in trouble. Ruining his life.
3: And like you said, Big Al, if he's not doing anything, it's not a crime to lay down on the ground and relax.
2: But it sure didn't look right. So we're in this position. We're like, okay, if he's not doing something, we're going to come out looking bad. But also, like, we were trying to call to get authorities out there that could handle this situation and do it the correct way. But we can't get him out there.
1: But you would think also, as this guy, if someone brings to your attention, "Hey, that looks weird."
3: Right.
1: You wouldn't leave and come back and do the identically same thing, again.
0: Well, because he's thinking, "Well, I didn't get in trouble the first time, so."
2: Right.
1: And it may not be the first time he's done it.
2: And if he's doing it, he probably is doing it in a way to where, it looks like I'm taking pictures, but I know how to do it correctly so that if they do approach me, look, I don't have nothing.
0: It's just so frustrating how this happens also. Like, if somebody's making you uncomfortable and you report it, they're like, "Well, we can't do anything until they actually hurt you." It's like, but at that point, it's too late.
1: Like a stalking situation.
0: Yeah. That's so frustrating.
2: So they tell us, if you see something, say something. We did. We said something. He kept doing it. We called. And it just, we feel frustrated because it's been a couple weeks now.
3: When my neighbor's house got caught on fire, none of us actually saw the girl who set the house on fire.
2: Right.
3: But when we told the police, they took her to jail. But then they had to release her because there was no proof. Mm-hmm. So then she was back out on the streets going back to that house. Because we needed
0: you have to have proof.
3: You have to have the physical proof.
2: Sometimes the law and legalities are what get in the way of catching people.
3: And they protect innocent people sometimes, too.
1: Yeah, that's true.
2: But if you have any experience with this, or if there's any advice, gladly we'll take it at 800-543-3548. Because, like I said, we feel very, very stuck in this situation. And I don't want this to... I even thought about going back this weekend, because there's more dances, see if this guy's back. And then begging for them to come out. I'm not going to do anything because I don't want to get arrested for doing something wrong.
1: I'm a guy that when I see something that doesn't look right, I will call the police.
2: Yeah.
1: I'm a good proponent of that.
2: Yeah.
1: And so you did the right thing.
2: And I get it. Police officers they get called a lot. And there's a lot of going on there.
0: But it's like, if this guy's willing to do this publicly, what is he doing privately?
2: Yeah. So, let me know. Are we doing it right? What would you do?
1: Yeah.
2: Handled correctly?
0: What
2: I don't know.
0: Do?
2: I don't know how to handle that situation. I lost the words in there. But coming up here in 10 minutes, I remember being so excited when they started doing no smoking in restaurants. I feel almost equally excited about this potential coming up here. Yeah.
1: Okay.
2: I really like this idea that some restaurants are throwing out there in 10 minutes.
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1: Good morning. These are the kind of questions we need answers to. Would you rather sneeze glitter or cough bubbles?
2: Okay. That is such a simple question.
3: Anna asked me this question this morning, and I said, that was such a fun question.
1: Did I just blow her cover?
3: Yeah, I said, did that just come to you? She goes, yeah, I thought of it on the spot.
4: I said, just on the fly. To me, there's an objective correct answer.
1: No, the correct answer is sneeze glitter.
2: No.
3: And JC, I'm gay and I did say that.
1: Wow.
0: Don't hear about it later. 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
13: My goal next time we go out to eat with part-time Justin is going to be to make sure they put whatever he hates on his food.
14: Why?
15: That's he's hard here, to do because I like to eat everything.
13: He's over here talking mess because I got breakfast this morning.
14: Yeah. Thank you, Big Al.
13: Yeah. Al went to go pick it up, and I asked for a... I'm going to sound like a jerk right now, but I'm trying not to be
14: That's
13: a jerk.
14: Why I'm laughing at you.
13: I wanted an egg scramble with just avocado and ham.
16: And ham. That's what I wrote down.
13: And that's what Al had written down.
16: I wrote it down. I presented it to the lovely lady.
13: But I know sometimes things get hectic when people are taking orders and things
14: Especially
13: happen.
14: Especially big orders. Yeah. It was a big order.
16: It was a big order, like for 4 or 5 people. There were other people there.
13: Right. And I'm not upset. It just I work in a restaurant. It happens.
16: It does happen.
13: But it does... It lets you down a little bit because you were expecting something. And it came back with everything. Onions, tomatoes, potatoes, everything. And I'm trying to avoid cheese.
14: So she left off the things you wanted. Maybe that was the miscommunication.
13: Maybe. Oh. And Justin's over here making fun of me, saying I'm a little kid because I don't like onions or tomatoes, which that's my preference.
16: I don't like onions or tomatoes either.
17: But right. JC was like, I can't eat it. It has onions.
13: But I don't like it.
17: I can't eat it.
16: Don't eat what you don't like. That's fine.
13: Right? Like, what's wrong with that?
17: That's like what like my seven-year-old would say. It has onions on it.
13: Well, good. I feel like you should be able to stand up for what you believe in. Like, what don't you like?
17: I like everything.
13: No, you can't tell me. There's something you don't like.
14: Women.
13: I'm going to find out.
16: Women.
13: Yeah.
18: I'm trying to think if there's a food you don't like, but I genuinely can't think of anything.
17: I used to not like lasagna as a kid. I threw up at the dinner table when my mom tried to make me eat it. Now I'm like, bring me that lasagna. Ooh. It is so good.
13: I did see that my wife was watching a video, and she was laughing hysterically. And you know how my wife laughs. Mm. It's the cringy. Yes, just like that.
18: That was pretty good. Thank you.
13: When I hear that is so spot on, Kelly. When I hear that, I'm like, oh. But also, what's going on?
17: Uh-huh.
13: It was this girl who has this, for some reason, certain foods make her want to puke, but her boyfriend makes her try these foods.
14: That reflex.
13: Yeah. And the reason she was laughing is because this girl was getting strawberries fed to her. And the strawberries were making her gag.
14: Like they texted
13: her. And so that caused my wife to go all crazy.
16: That's not a sound effect.
13: Imagine it not being Halloween and it's dark and you're just sitting in your living room and that's what you hear from your bedroom. That's what I live with. I married that.
17: That's
13: my wife.
17: That's so fun. Right.
14: It's so
16: Does
14: good.
16: Chloe laugh like that?
13: No, too? Chloe laughs regular. my son, Kaysen, regular
18: but
13: laugh.
18: Is
13: me,
18: that,
13: regular laugh. Not Kinsey.
18: Is that her laugh all of the time or just when something's like really funny?
13: I get scared when we go out and meet new friends.
14: Don't.

0: make her laugh. Right.
1: This girl said, "My husband's so funny. You're going to love him." I was like, "Don't bring him.
2: Don't bring him.
1: Don't bring him. Don't bring him. Because my wife's going to embarrass me with her cute little laugh. That's not so cute. It's just quirky like that." But yeah, this girl's eating strawberries.
3: I wonder why she was gagging from the strawberries. Were they just
2: some people don't like
1: it? It's a condition.
3: Like a reflux. Oh, okay. Yeah. Is the seeds or something?
1: I think it's the texture of certain foods. And so she was biting them. And strawberries are pretty good. You know what we got to try is everybody doing those things on social media where you blend two things together, like tomato and something else, and it's supposed to taste like steak.
0: What?
3: Oh.
1: Or cucumber and sugar supposed to taste like watermelon.
3: Yes.
1: Banana and avocado supposed to taste like ice cream.
0: What?
1: I know.
0: Gross.
1: These are things where you're
0: like, logical.
1: One of them was tomatoes and two potato chips taste like pizza. Which is pretty good. By the way, shout out to our Kid Nation member Heather, who brought us her. Maybe I'll be cooking today since I won't eat breakfast. Our Kid Nation member Heather brought us her a seat at Heather's kitchen table and brought us a bunch of recipes.
0: So nice.
1: Created her own little cookbook with a bunch of really good stuff in it.
0: Very cute.
4: They're not like intimidating recipes.
1: No, they're
0: which
1: like
0: is what we need.
1: Like we can all make these and they look pretty delicious. We have some talented Kid Nation members.
2: Yeah, we do.
1: And we love it when you bring us your gifts like that.
3: And meals make me so happy. I like that she wrote down all these recipes because I feel like that's something you can pass down from generation to generation.
1: Yeah. 100%.
3: Like Kelly talking about your mama's mac and cheese. Like, I just love that story. Yeah. For my family, it's green chicken enchiladas. That's our family's, like, go-to dish if we're trying to impress anybody.
2: I was hoping my mom would pass down the pound cake. When I was growing up, my mama would make a pound cake, and she would just put the food coloring in it. We might have a pink pound cake one week, a green one the next week, a yellow one the next week. So I thought it would be cool for my mom to pass down her recipes to Charlie and you know, so that they could do that together and whatnot.
4: Yeah, you know. Get them to do it in their own handwriting.
2: Right.
4: And then I gave a gift one year. I had my mama write down her recipe for macaroni and cheese and a couple of things. And then my husband's mother write down, and she's like, "I only cook from feeling." I was like, "Write it down," her pancit recipe.
2: Well, do it.
4: And then you can go to Etsy, and there's so many things you can order. You can get their recipes framed. You can have them etched into a cutting board. You can have them put on dish towels, all sorts of things. And it's a really great gift to have it in their handwriting.
2: Do it before they start losing their memory.
4: Yeah.
2: Because I was like, "Charlie, this is going to be so good. Grandmother's going to teach you how to make pound cake. Oh, it's going to be so good." So then mom comes in the room. "Mom, you remember the pound cake you used to bake when I was a kid?" Yeah. "Well, I want you to show Charlie how to make pound cake." "Oh, baby, I haven't made pound cake in 15 years. I don't remember how to make pound cake."
1: Your goal this week to get all those recipes.
2: Do it before the memory goes.
1: That's right. Now, this morning, the Kid Craddock Morning Show is sponsored by our friends at Prize Picks. 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We got baseball, you got hockey, you got basketball, and of course, football is absolutely in full gear right now. 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
6: Happy Thursday morning. You could be a part of the show. 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Like Yadir wrote us and said, good morning, Kid Nation.
7: Morning.
6: Are we finding out what Anna's having today?
7: Yep.
8: Woo!
6: Today is gender reveal day. So excited. The Easter eggs Anna dropped this week. She now gets to reveal what they all mean, and we all get to put our guesses down, and we get a real answer.
8: I'm so excited, A, to reveal everything, but B, also to hear what you guys think.
6: Team boy or team girl?
7: Put a lot of thought into mine.
6: Did you, Al?
7: My answer, yes.
6: I keep flipping.
8: I'm sure he did. I'm sure.
6: I keep flipping back and forth.
7: Really?
6: Yeah.
8: Well, yeah, because you got a 50-50.
7: Yeah, right.
8: It's a 50-50 shot.
6: But Anna did a good job with her Easter eggs.
8: Did she?
6: It could kind of go either way a little bit.
7: Or did she do a good job of deceiving?
6: That's what I'm saying.
7: You think one way.
6: And also, from the text, and this doesn't happen often, he's mostly right. Justin is wrong.
9: Why?
6: The plural for octopus is not octopi. It's octopuses.
7: Whoa.
6: So I went ahead and said, hold up. Let me check the internet, because I know Justin is right all
7: right,
6: the time.
7: And I thought it was octopi.
8: I thought it's hippopotami.
7: That's
8: hippopotami, right?
7: That's what they taught us at the museum. It's octopi.
6: I asked the internets, and the internet said the most commonly accepted plural of octopus is octopuses. While octopi is often used, it's based on a misunderstanding of the word Greek origin, so I guess the Greek-based word.
7: Oh, the Greeks.
6: Therefore,
8: I thought they were aliens.
6: Octopuses is preferred in standard English usage. But octopi sounds better.
8: It sounds smarter.
9: It does sound smarter. Also, the English language is constantly changing.
8: Yeah, when you say it's accepted, what is still...
6: That
8: doesn't mean it's necessarily the original proper.
6: Right. Learning English is, as a person who had to learn English...
7: Mm-hmm. Better question.
6: It's very difficult.
8: They say it's the hardest
6: language
8: to learn.
6: It's so difficult. There's so many things, words, silent letters, all this stuff.
8: I can't imagine.
7: Do we have a Justin's wrong dance?
8: Well, I don't think necessarily he's wrong.
9: I think y'all all point at me and laugh.
8: Yeah.
6: Oh, that's an average.
9: You're wrong.
6: That's an average weekday. No, we might have to have one because often than not.
8: Yeah, you are right a lot.
9: Sometimes.
8: Yeah, why don't we do a Justin's Right celebration dance?
6: Yeah, well, that we'd be doing that a lot because that seems to happen.
8: And then
6: we'd
8: all get in shape.
6: Right? Let's get to some of the headlines, though. There's a chance that the highly coveted toy that you'll be looking for, trying to track down this holiday season, is called Butt Phase.
8: Butt Phase?
7: What? But what?
6: It's
9: butt
6: face.
9: It's a squishy.
6: Some reports say it's going to be the most popular toy of the year. Technically,
8: why?
6: It's a squishy toy called Chester Cheeks.
8: Is it like the squishies, like the ones that the kids
6: are? Yeah, kind of like
9: it
6: the
9: looks
6: squishy
9: like
6: one.
9: This.
8: Oh, so his cheeks just blow up.
6: Chester Cheeks. It's
8: that's so silly.
6: It's a naked backside with a face. He does have hands, feet. It's got a little bit of hair on top of his butt head.
8: Oh, sort of like Al.
6: Mostly,

0: He's mostly a face, but he's wearing undies or shorts at the waist. And he's also wearing headphones for some reason.
1: Because he's a DJ like Al.
0: Maybe.
1: Regional radio star.
0: Speaking of sounds, this is where Kelly's not going to like it because Chester Cheeks makes a variety of toot noises. So when you
2: just like me.
0: When you squeeze them, yeah, it's just like Big Al. You hug Al, you go pfft. So you can also move. It's on the toy's description. You can, yeah, you can spread the cheeks.
2: Say that.
1: Also, what happens in there?
0: It makes noises.
2: What happens in there?
1: When you part the cheeks is when it makes noises?
0: Or when you squeeze them. He also dances when you press his head while bouncing and tooting. So you press his head and he starts dancing.
2: It works.
3: Yeah.
0: Yeah.
1: This is so silly.
0: The good news is it's not a gaming console. There's no indication that they're going to, be hard to get, so you're going to be able to see these all over the place. And they're not hundreds of dollars. You can pick one up on Amazon for around $30.
3: Oh, yeah, I'm reading the reviews right now.
0: It's also at Target and Walmart. And
1: well, run.
0: Butthead.
4: Oh, is that the new butt face? You got the butt face.
3: It's great for parties or watching sports.
1: Our youngest son would love it, actually.
0: Yeah, I guarantee.
2: Yeah. Yeah. Well, you know Charlie will.
1: The toot jokes between dads and sons.
5: I'm sure it'll be a popular white elephant gift, too. Right. Like a gag gift.
0: Yeah. I personally
4: want one.
0: Probably going to stop by Target today at Walmart.
1: A butt face?
0: Chester Cheeks.
5: Oh. If you do,
0: it's a butt face.
5: Will you please bring it tomorrow?
0: 100% I would.
1: Yeah, it's $25.
0: Yeah, see? Plus tax.
4: Where's the butt face?
0: Right here. We should just have one right here for the show.
2: Our show butt face.
0: Now, this is something I think, Big Al, you might want to do. I know I'm thinking about it. Okay. More and more people are building Costco doors in their homes.
3: Oh, I've seen these.
0: These are so cool, and it's like, why didn't we think of this? I bet you houses in 10 years will all come with these things.
3: What do you mean?
0: They're holes cut out in your garage, so you can unload your haul directly from the trunk of your car right into your house. So a lot of them that I've seen are waist high, and you just open the door and just grab the stuff out of your trunk. If you back it in, and you just...
3: It goes straight into the pantry.
0: Straight into the pantry. Ideally, in the back of your pantry. Now, the doors are usually around 2 feet by 2 feet, 2 foot by 2 foot. So it's not a big door. You could maybe crawl through it if you get it big enough. And the storage area on the other side can vary, but they're sometimes big enough to walk into. And this is something that if you're good at DIY skills, you might be able to do yourself, or you can get somebody to do it, and they can knock it out in a couple hours.
2: Costco doors. Garage has to be, you have to have some type of closet or storage kind of pre-existing.
0: It helps if your pantry is backed up to your garage. At my house, it's not.
2: Mine's not either.
0: It's not there.
1: That's not necessary for me.
0: Unfortunately, but if you have a pantry that backs up to the garage, you might want to look at the Costco doors. And they're getting very, very popular.
3: Mm-hmm. They're on TikTok.
0: Yeah.
3: I've seen tours.
0: Yeah. And we got baby names. There's a website that does baby name forecasts for 2027. And the baby names are going to get crazier.
3: Let's hear them.
0: Here are some of the baby names that are going to be expected to blow up next year. Number one, name maxing. That's where you get two names and just smash them together.
1: Emma Kelly.
5: I thought you meant like naming a kid name maxing.
0: No. Combining Maeve and Avery into Mavery.
5: Gotcha.
4: I love it.
1: Oh, that's different. That's smashing them together.
0: Like Anna, you can name your baby after you and Ryan. So Ryan and Anna. Rana.
1: It's like Jameda Massengill.
0: Which means frog in Spanish.
1: Jim and Rita had a daughter named Jameda.
0: Jameda, see?
2: Yeah.
0: So name maxing is one of the trends. So the Odyssey names are going to be pretty popular next year, expectedly.
5: Yeah.
0: You could get names like Ajax. That's a cool name.
4: That's
1: Athena.
4: A cool,
0: Calypso.
1: Ajax? That's Calypso. A cleaning agent.
0: Yeah, but Ajax sounds
2: We've been doing that for years, Kelly.
0: He sounds like a dude that's just going to be playing football. Calypso. Even Homer is going to be making a comeback.
2: Homer.
4: Okay. Hephaestus.
0: Lunar names also. Why? Nobody knows, but you will see names like Lara and Moon.
2: Milky Way.
5: I mean, I know a baby named Luna.
3: Yeah.
0: Yeah. Luna has been a pretty popular name.
2: Mm-hmm. Yeah.
0: By the way, my wife's upset because Milky Way stopped making the Midnight Milky Way.
2: The candy bar.
0: The dark chocolate one. That's
1: because
0: her favorite.
1: Because people don't like dark chocolate.
0: Yeah, but she did. And now she's all sad about it.
1: She's the one.
0: Also, we're going to get a lot of World Cup names in 2027, like a little Holland or Enzo. Cristiano, of course, probably going to be pretty popular.
4: Messi.
0: Uh huh. Now we got medieval names making a comeback like Agnes, Winifred, and Archibald, which sounds very, very British, but those will be coming.
3: Isn't that Prince Harry's son?
0: Archie.
3: Archibald.
4: I think we have a listener named Thanksgiving.
0: We have a listener named Thanksgiving.

0: think.
1: If you are a listener named Thanksgiving, please give us a call or a text.
0: You got to be born in November if your name's Thanksgiving, right?
1: Do you?
2: April's not born in April.
1: Yeah, and there's girls named Autumn, and they were born in the spring.
3: And there's a girl named Christmas.
1: I did grow up with a girl named Tuesday.
2: Was she born on a
1: Tuesday? I don't know. But after, like, growing up with her, like, it became very normal that her name was Tuesday.
0: Yeah, that was one of the things I noticed when I moved to the States as a kid, is that a lot of kids had weekday names. Like, there was a Wednesday. There was a girl named...
2: It's not a Saturday.
0: No, there was no Saturday.
4: It's Sunday.
0: But we don't have any
4: Nicole
0: kids named...
4: Nicole Kidman's daughter's named Sunday.
0: Yeah, like, we don't have kids named Miércoles in Mexico.
4: You had Domingo.
2: Oh, we do have a Domingo.
0: Oh, we do have Domingo.
4: Yeah. Domingo.
0: That's about it, though.
4: What day is Domingo?
0: Sunday. Just Lord's Day. Oh, we're also going to get some European place names like Florence, Marbella, Oslo, and Roma are pretty popular. Going to be pretty popular. So there you go. If you're having a baby like Anna, there's some name ideas right there.
2: Okay. Mm-hmm.
0: And we got some AI goofing. A man said he was mortified when his AI agent posted his bank balances on a Slack work channel, meaning the entire company could see it during their meeting.
4: Uh-oh.
0: And it did it unprompted. He added, it broke down all my expenses in detail. And then after dropping his bank account, the AI chatbot said, oh, my apologies. And apologize.
2: My bad.
1: See, why are you giving your chatbot your bank info to begin with?
0: I guess you give it access to your entire computer and it just starts pulling out
4: stuff. I just got an email saying that I could use ChatGPT finance and stuff. And I'm like, I'm not doing that.
0: Yeah.
4: But they asked for it.
0: Yeah. And another AI goof.
1: No, thank you.
0: A 16-year-old teen in Canada had to be rescued from the base of a massive steep rock formation. It's called, ironically, the Widowmaker, because Claude gave him the wrong location and directions.
4: Mm.
2: Oh, wow.
0: So you're asking Claude for directions. He's going to take you to the...
4: Come on, Claude.
0: To a place where you need to get rescued.
2: Hmm. Okay.
0: So again, careful out there with that AI.
1: I've been saying that.
0: I know we've been saying it for a minute, but now it's getting... They're sharing our bank information to our... Imagine if we were on a meeting and then Kelly's AI chatbot showed everything.
3: That'd be great. Yeah. A blessing for us. Something I've always wanted
0: to
3: know.
0: That?
3: I just want to pay.
2: Whoa, look at all the money Kelly's got.
1: Write that down real quick.
0: Is that our company's earnings?
2: I knew it.
1: She's like that Ariana Grande lyric. What is it? My bank account look like phone numbers?
3: Yes.
0: That'd be nice.
4: That would be nice.
2: Two commas in your...
0: Two? All right, Kelly Raspberry, what's coming up here with the celebrity gossip?
4: Well, Halle Berry's firstborn, her daughter, is speaking out in defense of her mama.
2: Good.
4: We'll tell you what she has to say when we come back.
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1: Thanks for not making us wait an entire year.
2: Yeah.
3: Well, a pregnancy is 9 months.
2: I thought about it.
4: But... Well, coming from Big Al, that's rich.
3: Can you imagine if Anna waited a year to reveal the sex of the baby?
4: You know, a lot of people wait until the baby's born, and I honestly don't know how you do it.
2: I don't know how you can do that.
0: I tried to trick Anna, and I was like, what names are you thinking about?
4: Yeah, you almost
2: got
4: her.
2: Very tricky.
3: It was at the tip of her tongue, Kelly.
2: Very tricky.
3: I'm trying my hardest. All right, we'll find out in 20 minutes. Right now, though, let's get you all caught up with all our celebrity gossip. What's going on, Kelly and Anna?
4: We've been hearing a lot about Halle Berry and her ex Olivier Martinez accusing her of abusing their son, and we don't know truly what goes on behind closed doors, but somebody who does is Halle's 18-year-old daughter Nala. I remember she had her with Gabriel Aubrey, the model, beautiful girl, but she is standing up for her mom. Now she says in a declaration that she filed with the court, her mom is a loving and devoted parent who can be strict when necessary. She does expect her kids to follow the rules and be respectful. And while Nala is off at college now, she's 18, she's in college in Massachusetts, but she just left. I mean, she's been there. She said, I live with Maceo for most of his life. Never once saw my mom hit, slap, choke, grab, or physically abuse him in any way. She also pushed back on Olivier's claims that her mom made some racially charged comments. Because I believe because Olivier fought her for child support. And I believe she has to pay about $8,000 a month to him.
3: Wow.
4: I believe that's what the numbers are. But Olivier says that he uses, calls him nasty names. But as Nala says, my mom is biracial. Her mother's white. Right. Halle's mom's white. I am biracial. Maceo is biracial. Throughout my life, my mom taught both of us to embrace who we are, appreciate our differences, and respect people from all backgrounds. So that's Nala's experience. Halle says she does have the video from the night where this all hit the fan with the VR goggles. From what we understand, she told him it was time to take off the goggles and go to bed, and he wouldn't. He was on the cusp of turning 13. Remember, he just turned 13 Monday.
3: Yeah, he was doing VR.
4: And he says mom told him he looked like an idiot and he looked stupid. Come on. If you ever had a teenage kid, sometimes you get into these verbal things. But I think the thing that tipped it over the edge was his allegation that she put him in a choke hold. She put her hands around his neck and choked him. Mm-hmm. So she says she has video with timestamps to prove that what he's saying did not happen.
1: Okay. And we all know Halle's a little crazy.
5: A little.
3: She has lost
4: her... How do you know that?
3: She's lost her cool a couple
1: times. We have
3: times.
1: Talked about it in the meeting.
3: She's lost her cool.
4: Yeah, but how do we know that? We've never been there. We know that she has been in abusive relationships.
1: And we know that every hot girl got a little crazy in them. And Halle's extremely hot. But it's okay.
4: You can have a fiery temper and not be abusive.
5: I see what you're saying, Big Al.
1: Yeah.
5: I've accidentally went to that meeting and y'all did say
1: Is we had a whole whole section.
2: It's a ratio.
3: How'd you accidentally go to that meeting? What happened?
5: I just stumbled upon it. I said hello. Hello. Meeting.
3: I heard those guys here.
5: Hello.
1: Hello, black people.
5: Hello. Did y'all want to start off playing Sexy Red and Glorilla?
2: Okay.
5: Like y'all's music.
2: So a couple of celebrity breakups. Mia Goth has filed for divorce from Shia LaBeouf, citing...
4: I forgot they were married.
2: Honestly, so did I.
4: Yeah.
2: Citing the usual irreconcilable differences. So she filed on Tuesday, but she listed July 28th of 2025 as her separation date. That's probably why we forgot.
4: Really saw them together that much anyway. They did a couple of red carpets, but...
2: Yeah, I feel like we kind of really... Or at least I really only heard about them even being together when he was, in the news for, being drunk in New Orleans.
5: And Shia LaBeouf's a celebrity we know is crazy.
3: He does struggle with mental health.
2: He's had mental health issues.
1: Yeah.
2: So she's asking for, she's asking for primary legal and physical custody of their 4-year-old daughter, Isabel, giving Shia some visitation. She's also asking the court to terminate the possibility of spousal support on both sides. So that's how that stands. And then another celebrity breakup after 4 years together, Minka Kelly and Imagine Dragons singer Dan Reynolds have broken up.
1: Ooh.
2: Yeah. People Magazine says that it happened really pretty recently. They first connected back in 2022 through a mutual friend who thought that Dan needed a little pick-me-up after him and his wife had just separated.
1: Oh, is that what they call her? A little pick-me-up?
4: Well, when you're going through a separation, you're down. Let me introduce you to my other single friend. But he was just separated.
2: Yeah.

0: I was like 6 months later.
1: Everybody need a little pick-me-up, Kelly.
2: That was a shout-out, by the way.
3: Now, look, they had been, he and his wife had been separated before. They this wasn't like a first-time thing. So there was trouble in the marriage. And, but yeah.
0: Yeah, and he filed for a divorce 6 months after they separated. Yeah.
4: And there's so many girls thirsting after him, like, on social media, just because he, like, he performs shirtless and wears these, like, little shorts. He's just ripped.
3: He's like a beast on
2: stage. The time he
3: sounds like a dream.
2: When he took his shirt off, all these moms started going, hey, son, do you want to go to the
4: Imagine Dragons concert?
2: Like, all these moms wanted to take their sons off the
3: stage. Never forget when we went to that kids camp and we did karaoke and the kid got up and sang that Imagine Dragons song.
4: Thunder?
3: Thunder! Yeah, that was the
1: fun. Oh, no.
3: Pain! It was just like, whoa! It was great. So much joy.
2: Man, little boys love Imagine Dragons. It's like
3: they do.
4: They're good.
2: They are good.
3: Well, people close to Scooter Braun say he always and often comments that Sydney Sweeney, his beloved, is the modern day Marilyn Monroe. I can see that. Very controversial, very sexual and all that stuff. I can see the comparison, both blonde hair beauties, too. Mm-hmm. Well, it turns out Scooter was onto something. A new genealogy study from MyHeritage found that Sydney and Marilyn are ninth cousins once removed.
1: Whoa!
3: Sydney's dad, Marilyn's dad, they are both descendants of Ezra Perry, who settled in Massachusetts in the 1600s. I finally figured out... First cousin, second cousin, third cousin, first cousin once removed. It was so confusing, but I finally had somebody like on TikTok spell it out for
2: Please
3: me.
2: Do, because I don't get it.
3: Okay, so I have a cousin, Cindy. She's my first cousin. And I always assumed that her kids were my second cousins.
4: That's what I thought.
3: No.
2: What are
3: my
2: they?
3: First cousin's children are my first cousins once removed.
0: Oh, what?
4: Then what's your second cousin?
2: Yeah, what's the second cousin?
3: That now you're gonna mess me up.
5: Oh. That's your second cousin.
3: I think is your cousin.
0: Your cousin's
3: cousin? No, because my cousin.
2: See, I'm telling
3: you, my cousin's cousin.
2: It makes
3: cousin
2: no sense.
3: Another side. But so now I know though that my cousin Cindy is my first cousin. Her daughter Grayson is my first cousin once removed. Grayson's son Hayes is my first cousin twice removed.
2: Wow.
3: And that's why Sydney and Marilyn are first cousins ninth removed.
2: So my wife and I have this argument about like family stuff. If Kelly, you have a cousin. Your cousin, name your cousin.
3: Cindy.
2: Cousin Cindy. What does Emma Kelly call cousin Cindy?
3: Cindy.
2: But if you were to say, Cindy is my...
3: Okay, so my daughter...
5: Just say
3: cousin.
5: My mom's okay, cousin.
2: Because in Mexico, we say, that's my aunt.
4: That's my tia, tio.
2: That's my tia.
0: Thankfully, in Mexico, we just call everybody tia and tio.
4: If they're older than you.
2: But Kinsey, but Kinsey says that's her like cousin. So it'd
3: that
2: be Casey's cousin. And I'm like, no.
3: That might be the second cousin part. So maybe Cindy's daughter and my daughter, maybe those are second cousins? Because maybe that's it? Oh,
2: so they're ninth removed? That's
0: far.
2: Really far away.
0: That's too far.
2: We're only on second cousins and we're already confused.
5: Yeah. Oh, I think you're right, Kelly. I think you're right.
3: Is that right?
5: Yeah, I think so.
4: And how do you know your family from the 1600s?
2: Yeah.
1: Ancestry.com.
0: But how do they know?
2: Yeah, what's going on?
3: That kind of record.
4: You know, people were born without documentation.
3: That's true.
4: In the 1600s.
3: Like my mother-in-law was born in the Philippines. She doesn't even know her real birthday.
2: What?
3: They don't have birth. They didn't have birth. Now I don't know about now, but back then they didn't have birth certificates.
1: This is some guy.
3: She just gave herself a birthday.
6: This story is what day did she pick?
3: October the 19th or 27th. 27th. October 27th.
6: Any reason why?
3: I don't know.
6: No,
3: I don't know.
0: That's interesting. Oh, if I could pick my birthday. I would pick the one I have.
3: My daughter's like October 19th. My mother-in-law is October 27th. Yeah, so they don't, but you know, like my family, my grandfather, very, very poor, sharecropper. And so what records do they have? It's just a bunch of poor people I come from. So I don't know how far back my history goes.
2: I know.
3: I can't trace them. Everybody's always, how is everybody always related to some royalty though?
4: Exactly. That's why I'm thinking the Sydney Sweeney story is a little PR.
3: Oh,
4: a little fake news.
3: Maybe.
2: When I was looking for my biological family, I was like, man, I'm probably related to like an NFL player.
0: I mean, I grew up thinking that I was related to Selena Quintanilla because that's my mom's maiden name.
2: Yeah, right.
0: Is Quintanilla. So I was like, oh my God, that's my cousin.
3: Well, I'm related to Britney Spears because my grandmama, my daddy's mama is Lou Emma Spears.
1: There was a guy in the news last week that just found out because of one of these ancestry companies that he was related to a famous singer, like an old school, like, was it Michael McDonald? That sounds familiar.
3: That was an adoptive thing.
1: Yeah, that was his real, he was adopted as a little baby, and then found out that he was Michael McDonald, his daddy.
2: Dad.
1: He embraced him, So maybe, Jay.

0: Steve.
1: And I went deep in my genealogy. I was like, what if my father is Luis Miguel, who's a famous singer in Mexico? And my mom
2: very
1: like,
2: possible.
1: My mom was like, never met him.
2: I would have believed it if you told me though, JC.
1: What NFL player?
0: Yeah, would you like to be your dad?
1: Joe Montana would have been a cool dad.
2: Troy Aikman
1: would have been great.
0: Yeah,
1: like, he lives. Yeah, I would. I'd just go over at my dad's
2: Patrick
1: house.
2: Patrick Mahomes.
1: That's impossible. I'm older than him. Maybe senior. I don't know. All right, we're about to find out. What those Easter eggs Anna dropped meant. Is it a boy? Is it a girl? We'll tell you in 10 minutes. Now, this morning, the Kid Craddock Morning Show is sponsored by Rough Greens.
2: Yeah, everybody wants a good ROI, building up that portfolio. But the best investments you can make, you know, aren't in, you know, money. It's in relationships, family, friends, even our sweet little dogs. Naturopathic Dr. Dennis Black taught me that every time we feed our dogs, that's an opportunity to invest in their future health. 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
1: Good morning. These are the kind of questions we need answers to. Would you rather sneeze glitter or cough bubbles?
2: Okay. That is Anna asked me this question this morning,
3: and I said, that was such a fun question.
1: Did I just blow her cover?
3: Yeah, I said, did that just come to you? She goes, yeah, I thought of it on the spot.
4: I said, just on the fly. To me, there's an objective correct answer.
1: No, the correct answer is sneeze, glitter.
2: No.
3: What? And JC, I'm gay, and I did say that.
1: Wow.
0: Don't hear about it later. 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
5: It is an exciting moment in our show's history. 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
6: 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Anna, yeah, you're knocked up.
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5: That's a polite way to say it.
6: Wow, yeah.
5: Yes, Anna is pregnant.
7: Baby Zabo will be here in March. Very, very excited. So still have a bit of a journey to go. I'm in my second trimester. But yeah, very excited to hear what you guys think that the gender is going to be. Ryan and I found out a couple of weeks ago. We did our own little gender reveal just with our families in our house, in our backyard. It was very sweet. We were in the backyard and my dad was inside with the envelope and with my dog Buster. And so he put a colored bandana on Buster and then let my dog Buster out into the yard.
5: What color bandana was it?
7: You're so You're so funny.
8: We're about to find out.
7: You're about to find out.
5: I've been trying so hard and Anna will not budge.
7: So I don't know. Do you guys want me to give you the Easter eggs again?
5: And then
7: you
5: tell
7: me?
5: Yeah, sure. Let's go over the Easter eggs again.
7: Yes. Okay. So the Easter eggs that I gave you were letter, firstborn, group chat, summertime spritz.
5: Okay. I don't know about you guys, but I focused on mainly two of the Easter eggs.
6: Okay.
8: I tried all of them.
5: I did too, but two of them were the main reason I decided my choice.
9: Okay. Which you want to
5: go? Do you want us to go around the room and tell you what we think?
7: Yeah, yeah, yeah. And then I'll tell you guys. Okay. So, Kid Nation, make your last minute guesses right now.
5: Yeah, 800-543-3548. You can text it in. Letter, I automatically, as soon as I saw letter, thought it was a boy. Why? Because letter, male. Male, right?
6: That was the
5: first, and that was the first one you gave us. And okay. I was like, oh, Anna thinks she's slick. She threw letter in there.
8: That's male, smart.
5: That's the sex of the baby. Bam. But then I kept going. And the other one that got me was firstborn, which was your second one. So then I went back and forth because letter sounds like let her. And I feel like you're going to be such a good mom that you're going to let her be who she wants to be.
7: You're going to make me cry.
5: Kelly, let me cook.
7: You're going to make me cry.
9: You're cooking over there, JC Chavez.
5: And then firstborn.
8: Let her.
5: I'm like, I know Anna's going to throw in some Taylor Swift. And I'm going through Taylor's songs. And I'm like, she has a song called Eldest Daughter. What is the eldest daughter?
9: Firstborn.
5: The firstborn. Mm. So then I was like, group chat, that's girly. Summertime spritz, girly.
8: Right.
5: So I'm going with girl.
6: Okay.
5: That is my guess right there.
9: I was way less scientific. I just looked at Kelly. And I was
7: on brand.
9: Fed off of her. Kelly's the best guesser on the show, and Kelly put it together in pretty fast, not a lot of time. Yeah.
5: Yeah, okay.
9: And Kelly was, well, I won't divulge, but I'm just going.
7: Go ahead.
9: Kelly thinks it's a girl. And I'm so.
8: See, now my gut instinct is boy.
5: It is.
8: Which may be subconsciously why I pulled out a blue top today. That might be it. But see, based on the Easter eggs, it messed me up.
5: What'd you think?
8: Because I thought, okay, so first I was like, did Taylor ever write a song about writing a letter to a girl? But when I Googled it, the only letter I could find that she wrote was to Katy Perry when she attached it to a baby blanket and Katy Perry had a girl.
5: Oh, that's deep.
8: But then Taylor Swift is the firstborn in her family and she's a girl.
5: Uh-huh.
8: That group chat thing, that was hosted by girls.
5: Yep.
8: And then a summertime spritz. I couldn't find any. I-

0: Googled it, recipe. I could never find a blue summertime spritz. They were all pink.
1: Yeah.
0: So my gut's telling me blue, but I think the Easter eggs say girl.
2: So it's pointing to girl for Kelly, Al, and myself. Justin?
1: I'm going to say girl as well. Summertime spritz is a girly drink. Not to mean that there's like a gender for the drink, but it just seems, and it's pink, like Kelly said. I think firstborn, eldest daughter from Taylor Swift's song.
0: That might be too obvious, though.
1: Group chat, your logo for your group chat is pink.
2: Oh.
1: And then letter, this one was hard, but I thought of the first letter in the alphabet, which is A, and you're a girl, so.
0: A is for Adam.
1: Yeah.
0: Adam's a boy.
2: Allison.
0: First person ever.
1: Letter was hard.
2: Yeah, letter was. Audrey?
3: I have two eye masks.
2: Well, you're wearing a pink shirt.
3: Pink and blue. I think it is a girl. I do think it. Well, actually, no, it's a girl. I've never been more confident in my life. I even wore pink underwear. Letter, Anna was writing letters for the breast cancer awareness in pink pen. Mm-hmm. And she had mentioned that right before she did these Easter eggs. Summertime Sprints is a pink variant of Taylor Swift's Showgirl album.
2: Okay. That's pretty good. Yeah.
1: Showgirl.
3: Eldest daughter, obviously, for firstborn. And what was the other clue?
4: Group chat.
3: Group chat logo's pink. It's all pink.
2: Anna, did any of us hit with the Easter egg?
4: So, I want you guys to remember that I was raised by the Zodiac Killer, Taylor Swift.
0: Yes.
4: Taylor is a big fan of red herrings.
2: Uh-huh.
4: Where you think one thing, but it's actually another.
2: She's so tricky.
4: I am so excited to tell you guys that Ryan and I are having a boy.
1: Wow.
0: Yay!
4: And

0: And I will say, when I was coming up with my Easter eggs, I purposefully came up with some that could be argued both ways because I wanted it to be fun.
1: You steered us in girl direction.
0: I wanted it to be fun. I knew that you guys would have a full 2 days to figure it out. And I came up with things that were Easter eggs that I knew kind of led towards Taylor Swift, but they pertain to me. So, wow. And I will also say there is a good amount of listeners that nailed it, that got it.
2: Really?
0: That got all four, that did their homework. Somebody sent me a picture. They put it to pen and paper. They wrote down everything. They were figuring it out.
2: Well, tell us. Explain.
0: Had a lot of fun. Okay,
1: wow.
0: So I have a couple of reasons for a couple of them. Letter, you were right. How do you send a letter? Via mail.
2: So you got that one right.
1: See, this, kids, if you're listening, go with your gut.
0: Right. So that kind of worked out in my favor. Also, this is by pure coincidence, but when I announced that I was pregnant, I did it via a letter that I wrote to the homeowners, right? Remember?
3: Yep.
0: The day, I said letter because I wanted people to go back to that day. That day, by pure coincidence, was National Sons Day.
4: Oh,
2: wow.
0: Yeah.
3: Dang it.
0: And somebody did figure that out. Somebody was in my comments saying that day was National Sons Day.
2: I'm surprised somebody figured that out. Yeah.
0: Yes, firstborn. I have always said that my firstborn is my dog Buster, and he is a boy.
3: He is not eldest daughter.
0: No. Yes, yes. Group chat, I knew that you guys would think of my podcast and the logo. The real reason I did group chat was because if you actually go and listen to my podcast, last week I let it slip. And I said he, him here a couple of times. And the fact that people listened to that and didn't spoil it, I got a couple messages from people saying, hey, I listened last week and you kind of let it slip. And I said, yeah, I'm going to let that be. So that was kind of an Easter egg in itself. And, you know, if anybody took the time to go back and listen, you would have already known. Also, my co-host on my podcast, Alicia, she has two boys. So that also kind of works out in my favor. And Summertime Spritz, this one was the hardest one, but people did get it. If you go to my Instagram, I pinned a photo to the very top of my profile where Ryan and I are both wearing blue. And the caption is Summertime Spritz.
2: Ah.
0: So, and well a lot done. Of people caught that too. There's been people commenting on that photo saying Team Boy.
2: Your Easter eggs threw
4: excellent
2: me off.
4: Job. Yes. This is the wow. last time I ever go with you,
1: Kelly. You couldn't make it too obvious.
0: I didn't want to make it too obvious. I wanted it to be fun. I wanted people to think, oh, that's so easy. It's girl right out the gate until you really think about it. So I had a lot of fun with this. At first, I got really scared because when I said them, I got flooded with comments and people saying, oh, girl, obviously. And I was like, oh, no, I made it too hard. But then people started to really figure it out. Yeah. So
3: you got
0: to
3: dive real deep.
0: Yeah, so you got to dig real deep.
4: You did a great job.
0: Yes.
4: Yeah, congratulations again.
0: Yay.
4: Congratulations.
0: So we're having a boy. We're very excited. I'll share some pictures of Buster wearing his blue bandana.

0: a photo taken by Reagan. Thank you so much, Reagan. And yeah, I'm very excited. And I do have an episode of Anna's group chat out today talking all about the gender, being a boy mom, all the things.
1: 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Congratulations to Anna and Ryan.
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1: Hey, it's Kelly Raspberry from the Kid Craddock Morning Show. Anna dropped some Easter eggs on us, and we will hear her gender reveal tomorrow morning at 7.

The Basin's number one hit music mix, Mix 97.9. Do you lose sleep at night because you're overthinking? We all do it, right? Well, there are the top things that we need to stop worrying about. I'll tell you what they are coming up in 10 minutes.

0: easier if we stop stressing about these things. Okay, you ready? 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Those are the top things we need to stop stressing over, because we need to stop treating life like it's one big competition. All right? Because it's not. Because that is exhausting to look at life like that.
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0: 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What would you do with 25 grand? We asked Virginia.
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0: They both sound so fun, don't they? Another chance at 25 grand is coming up at 11.

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The other day, while I was at HEB, I was caught singing to Mix on my app. I'm not ashamed. And I actually invited them to sing along. 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

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Have you seen this viral video of Olivia Rodrigo? She's in concert recently in Washington, D.C., and she's walking amongst the crowd as she's singing, and one fan grabs her arm and kisses it three times. That is definitely crossing a boundary.

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This is the Bay Sin's number one hit music mix, Mix 97.9. Halloween is just weeks away, but how are you feeling about the holiday this year? Because a lot of people are saying, not really into it. We'll talk about it coming up in 10 minutes.

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And yes, the weather here in West Texas can be so unpredictable, but you can stay on top of it with the Mix 97.9 app, always on top of changing weather conditions here in the Permian Basin. Get current conditions now and more.

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0: 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Hey, thanks for hanging out during your workday. It's Deanna. Well, I want to know, how are you feeling about Halloween? Are you feeling less festive this year? They say less than 24% of adults plan to dress up this Halloween. Some are saying one reason is all the costumes are just too played out, which I get because it's hard, you know, thinking of something creative that no one else has done before. Now, the number one overdone costume, sexy anything, according to a survey, followed by pirate costumes, the Joker. We've seen so many Joker costumes. Cowboy and cowgirl costumes also make the list of overdone costumes. Harley Quinn, hippies, minions, things one and two, Where's Waldo, and a mime are also on the list of the most overplayed Halloween costumes. What do you got for this year?
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There are some things that will keep us up at night. We overthink, but experts say we gotta stop worrying about these specific things for us to be happier. I'll tell you what they are coming up in 10 minutes.

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Thanks for working with us today. It's Deanna. Well, there are some things that we worry about that make us unhappy, and yet we still do it. The experts say we got to stop worrying about these things, because if we do, we'll be happier. So we got to stop stressing over social media, everyone's highlight reel, or we need to post every day. We don't. Whether we are falling behind in life, because life is not a race. Also, we have to stop worrying if everybody likes us. We can't be people pleasers like that. And feeling like we have to be productive every single minute of the day. That's just a recipe for burnout. So if we can stop worrying about those things, we will be happier. Can we pretend

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1: Kylie Jenner is going to star in a new Hulu series. 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I don't know. 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

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I know you are ready to win $25,000. 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

It's Deanna, and tonight, Donnie and Lauren have so much going on. Those two make me laugh. The crazy things they talk about, it's on tonight starting at 7 and only on Mix 97.9

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0: Number one hit music mix, Mix 97.9. How are you feeling about Halloween this year? It's Deanna. Well, if you're feeling less festive, you're not alone. Less than 24% of adults plan to dress up this Halloween. And some are saying one reason is that all the costumes have just been played out. And I get it, because it's hard to come up with a new creative costume idea. Now, the number one overdone costume, they say, is sexy anything, followed by pirate costumes, the Joker, cowboy and cowgirl costumes, Harley Quinn, also making the list of overdone costumes, Minions, Where's Waldo, and a mime.
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1: 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Let's get into it. Deanna's pop culture quiz. In 2012, Merriam-Webster added this phrase about inspiration that Oprah made popular. What is the phrase? I've got it for you coming up in 10 minutes. What do you think it is?

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And we keep them coming. There's another one at 3 with Carly and Duncan. 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
0: 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What is the phrase? 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Even if you haven't watched Oprah, I think the aha moment is a phrase that has become popular. 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
1: Well, Ella Langley broke Mariah Carey's record, but now Ella Langley is not number one anymore with this one. Taylor's Patient Zero has taken the number one spot. Will Ella

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0: 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Next shot to win that money coming up at 4 o'clock. 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
1: 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If you need some new ink, we'll help you pay for it. 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
3: 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I've heard about that one.
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1: A few years ago, Duncan and his family had quite the travel mishap where their luggage got lost for like the whole trip.
2: We literally, for the whole week, we were wearing like tourist shirts. Dad was not happy on that trip.
1: The reason I bring this up is because a recent survey finds that travel misadventures have cost the average traveler almost $2,500.
2: Oh, wow.
1: So this is luggage getting lost.
2: Yeah.
1: This is bad weather disrupting something. This is getting sick or injured while you're on the trip. Cindy said that she forgot her card. She had to drive 4 hours home to get the card.
2: Oh, no.
1: And then 4 hours back to then pay for the hotel.
2: That'll ruin your trip.
1: And then we got another one from Joe. She said she left her smartwatch in Canada and the shipping was horrendous.
2: To get it back?
1: To get it back. Do you buy a new watch
2: at
1: that
2: point?
1: Yeah,
2: it's like, screw it. I'll
1: just
2: get a new one.
1: Time for an upgrade.
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Next chance for you to win $25,000 coming up at 5. 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

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The Mix Music Marathon is back tomorrow with Deanna, starting at noon. 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
1: And I did look at Al's thumb, and it is very...
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0: 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It's Carly and Duncan. Big shout out to Brandy. She won our trip to go see Miley Cyrus in L.A.
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1: That sounds yummy.
0: Oh, yeah. No kidding. 12 days long. It's a 12-day advent calendar. And I'll tell you a little bit more about what's in

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We know you want it. We've got two chances for tomorrow to get all the music, no commercials. Deanna kicks one off at noon, and then we've got one starting at 3 o'clock right here on Mix 97.9. 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
1: Oh, no, that sounds so fun! So there are 12 baking products that are in this advent calendar. Most of them are familiar favorites, they say, but there are a couple of new seasonal releases that are going to be a part of the advent calendar. It's only $30. Which I feel like it's pretty good
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1: 12 days of cookies and for an advent calendar in general. People are really cashing in on these advent calendars. Mm. So this is a pretty good deal. It's only going to be on the Nestle Tollhouse website. They're going to have 3 limited drops. And the first one is tomorrow. So if you're interested, Google Nestle Tollhouse advent calendar so you can find it.
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It's the Basin's number one hit music mix, Mix 97.9. We've got some trending music for you from Cameron Whitcomb, who is on season 20 of American Idol. 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
3: Yeah, I know.
1: Well, you could get one with 25 grand, 8 o'clock tomorrow morning. It's Carly and Duncan. Thanks for hanging out. We'll see you tomorrow starting at 3 with the Music Marathon.

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3: Tattoo tourism. That's a new word. 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It's kind of fun to say. Tattoo tourism.
2: Sounds like a disease, but kinda I'm here does. For it.
3: Well, it's weirdly kind of a disease. So this is sweeping the nation, and people who are traveling now are starting to pick up tattoos instead of, I don't know, doilies or keychains or magnets. Donnie, yeah. I feel like if I know anybody